0: It's the John Tesh Radio Show, Intelligence for Your Life. Here's a question I get all the time when we're out on the road in concert. If I never learned to play a musical instrument as a kid, is it too late for me now? Well, the answer is easy, not at all. It may be a bit harder because we tend to overthink things when we're older instead of just going for it. But if you can get over that mental block, it's going to do this. It's going to first lift your mood. You're going to feel awesome about it, even if you just learn with one finger at first. It's also going to boost your brain power, and we can prove that. This comes from Ruth Britton, who is the chair of the Music Education Department at the University of the Pacific. And Dr. Britton says, don't miss this. It's better to learn from a live instructor rather than from videos or online tutorials because a teacher can correct mistakes that you may not even know you're making. And you can find tons of music teachers holding virtual classes right now, like at schoolofrock.com. I teach a virtual class. You can find it at tesh.com. So what's the best instrument to pick up as a complete novice? This is going to be a surprise to you. Dr. Britton says, do what Jimi Hendrix did. Start on the ukulele. It's only 4 strings, so it's a bit easier. Plus, it's portable and it's cheap. But remember, you learn to play an instrument, it's going to lift your mood and boost your brain power.
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0: You've seen the data. I bring it to you every week. Studies show that strong friendships will help us live longer. But if some of your friends are significantly older or younger than you are, there's good news. The health benefits are even more powerful than traditional same-age friendships. This comes from new data from the American Association of Retired Persons. So it's AARP. Researchers found that nearly one in three adults have at least one intergenerational friendship, defined as a close friend who's at least 15 years older or younger. Why are these types of friendships so good? Well, number one, it's because they challenge us mentally. Hanging out with somebody who grew up in a different time period can expose you to new ideas and especially different perspectives. That can help you think in new ways, inspire new ways to solve problems, trigger much deeper conversations than one might have with their same age peers. I know you know this makes sense. Intergenerational friends, they also tend to push you out of your comfort zone, giving you more diverse experiences, which is important since novelty has a positive impact on brain health and is associated with making us happier and more content with our life. And then a growing number of people of all ages say they're craving more meaningful relationships in their life right now. And based on this new report, a surprising way to build meaningful friendships is to seek out friends who are from a different generation.
1: Intelligence for your life.
0: And coming up, the one change in a hospital room that can have you healing a whole lot faster. 94.3 Light FM.

0: You know, when it comes to having surgery, we now know some factors will speed up your recovery or even improve your chances of surviving. This is according to the latest research from the University of Michigan. Health and design scholar Dr. Mitchell Mead and his team analyzed data on nearly 4,000 patients recovering from high-risk surgeries, including kidney transplants. And the data included things like the layout of the hospital and each patient's physical environment. The result? Patients who were able to look out a window were 20% less likely to die, regardless of the severity of their surgery, compared to those in a room without a window. And that held true, even if all they saw was another building or a patch of sky. Researchers believe it's because having a window reminds patients that there's a world waiting for them outside, and it provides hope. The study also showed patients in a single room did better than those in a shared room, possibly because they were less likely to be disturbed by their roommates' doctors, nurses, and visitors. Makes sense.
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0: Here's the latest from relationship therapist Jeff Gunther. He says there are, quote, small but significant things you should know about your partner if you've been dating for 6 months or more. Here are the questions that you can give couples, and they can give couples an intimate picture of who their partner really is. Number one, how long do they need to get ready and head out the door?
1: My wife can get out the door very, very quickly if she needs to.
0: Yeah, not your kids.
1: No, my kids take forever. Yeah. Specifically my oldest daughter. You can tell her we are leaving in 30 minutes, and then 30 minutes go by and she's still sitting in bed reading. You're like, what have you been doing this whole time?
0: Yeah.
1: Reading.
0: Next, what family member triggers them the most?
1: I have no comment, but I know exactly who it is for my wife.
0: Oh my gosh. Next question. If you've been dating for 6 months or more, that you need to ask your partner, or you need to find out anyway, what will instantly make them laugh?
1: You should know this, because I think humor is a really important part of any relationship. So you got to know what are the kind of things, and also, what mood your partner has to be in order to find something funny.
0: That's 100%.
1: Right? So you got to know your audience. You got to know that, like, this thing that makes her laugh most of the time is not going to make her laugh right now while she's dealing with something stressful.
0: Yeah. And finally, what is their biggest insecurity? This is a big deal.
1: Yeah. People will usually tell you what their biggest insecurity is either by overcompensating in some way, or they'll explicitly say it all the time. And you should know what that is, and you should protect that in your partner. Not protect the insecurity, but protect the part of them that feels insecure about that and help them to feel better about themselves.
0: The small but significant things you should know about your partner if you've been dating for 6 months or more, or even if you've been married for 20 years or more. 94.3 Light FM.

It is time to improve our immune system. Let's do it. All we need is 15 minutes a day of this one thing. That would be movement. According to the University of Houston, that's enough to fight off everything from infections to cancer. When researchers did blood tests on people who exercised after, don't miss this, after 15 minutes, levels of natural killer cells, the ones that eliminate infections and cancerous cells, peaked. Those are the T cells, the natural killer cells. More exercise wasn't better. 15 minutes was the peak. All you need to improve your immune system is 15 minutes of movement per day. 94.3 Light FM.

0: The question is, why do we love cheesy, formulaic, made-for-TV romance movies? We know exactly what's going to happen. The two stars are going to wind up together in the end. So what's the appeal? Well, according to licensed marriage and family therapist Katie Morton, our brains actually love the certainty of romantic TV movies, especially in times of uncertainty, like what we're living through now. Morton says, knowing what to expect, it's relaxing. The movies also depict a much simpler, idealized life without all of the unknowns and difficulties of regular life. We also like made-for-TV romances because they have easy solutions for complex issues, like finding a partner, dealing with relationship conflicts, grieving a loved one, reuniting with family. And all these tough problems are figured out in an hour and a half. Finally, we love cheesy romance movies because they're bursting with optimism. Feel-good movies literally make us feel good by activating the brain's empathy center to release dopamine and oxytocin. That's why our brains love a happy ending.
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11: Here's the Light FM weatherology forecast. Overcast tonight with a chance of rain. Lows around 66. Slight chance of rain showers. Tomorrow, daytime highs approaching 83. Mainly sunny skies. Mainly clear skies. Tomorrow night, lows around 56. Sunny skies and dry. Thursday and Friday, upper 70s. Thursday, low 80s by Friday. I'm meteorologist Jennifer Wojcicki. Get weather anytime by using your Light FM app. Currently, it's 69 degrees.
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1: Coming up tomorrow, it's Keep the Wow Wednesday, so we celebrate you for that. 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

0: 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Let's start with this. How do you know when a man is in love? Is there a way to know? Experts say watch him walking with his significant other because men tend to walk more slowly with someone they love. Scientists at Seattle Pacific University found that when a man walks with his mate, he walks 7% more slowly. They've tracked this. While the woman walks at her normal pace when she's in love. But when men walk with friends, even female friends, their pace barely slowed down. Scientists believe it's because men have been socialized to be protective and courteous to their partner. Amen to that.
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1: They say the holy water's watered down, and this town's lost its faith. Our colors will fade eventually, so if our time is running out, day after day, we'll make the mundane a masterpiece. Oh my, my, oh my, my love, I take one look at you, you're taking me out.

0: You know, when it comes to lowering stress and anxiety, experts recommend meditation. But what if you don't have the time or patience to meditate? Sounds like a lot, right? Here are some strategies for boosting mindfulness without all that. First, truly savor your next cup of coffee or tea, meaning focus on how the mug feels in your hands. Focus on the aroma. And then focus on how each sip feels on your tongue. According to licensed therapist Maureen Kane, the goal is to stop sipping mindlessly because any small act of mindfulness in the morning is going to help you stay more grounded throughout the day. It's pretty simple, right? And then I didn't see this one coming. Try solving a puzzle. Psychotherapist Kelly Newport says most puzzles offer just enough structure without overwhelming your brain with rules and deadlines. Plus, with each puzzle step that you solve slowly, you get a sense of accomplishment that snaps you out of stressful rumination and worry and anxiety. The upshot being that you'll become more present and in the moment. That's how to meditate without all that meditation.
1: Intelligence for your life.
0: Coming up, what happens to our kids, to our grandkids when they learn a musical instrument? It turns out the effect is so profound it can shape their future, and I'll prove it to you next. 94.3 Light FM.

0: I know that all of you parents and grandparents and aunties and uncles, you want to help set the kids up for a successful future. We now have the path for that. You have them learn to play a musical instrument or to study music. A study in the Journal of Neuroscience scanned the brains of musicians and non-musicians, and the musicians' brains showed stronger connections in brain areas known to help control higher cognitive functions like memory, working memory, executive function. And the increase in brain power didn't fade even if the child only played an instrument for a few weeks or months. The earlier in life a child learned to play an instrument, the stronger their brain connections were for life. My mom sat me in front. I've told this story on stage many times. My mom sat me in front of the piano with a minute minder egg timer, and I had to practice my scales at 6 years old for 2 hours. Now, the experts at MIT, they sum it up this way. If you want your kids to be smarter and more successful, a background in music education is the way to go. I say a big amen to that.
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0: Well, here's an interesting piece of intel. Let's get Gibbs' opinion on this. When you get together with friends, how long should you plan on hanging out with them? Well, some experts say you should set a 90-minute time limit. Yeah. Hey, Siri, set a timer for it.
1: Right?
0: It's called the 90-minute mark theory. And no matter where you are or how much fun you're having, after 90 minutes, it's time to go your separate ways again. That's like for concerts. Our best concerts are just 90 minutes.
1: Concerts, movies, all of it.
0: It's enough time to leave you feeling fulfilled and wanting to see each other again. Siri's trying to talk to me now. Not too much time to deplete your mental and emotional energy.
1: Yeah, so this is the thing. You need a reason to go over 90 minutes. And that's true for a concert, and that's true for a movie, and that's true for hanging out with your friends. You watch a movie that's 2 hours, and if it doesn't justify that last 30 minutes, you go, oh, that was a really long movie.
0: Yes.
1: If it's justified, it's fine. And by the way, the same is true for your hangout with your friends. If you're talking to somebody and they're really going through it, and it's a 3-hour conversation, but you're, you know, bearing your souls, great, fantastic, lovely. But if it's just a hang, you're just grabbing a couple of beers, 90 minutes should be the goal. Now, I will put a caveat on this. As a father of 3 children with very little time to go out, every time that I'm out, I'm going to maximize the time.
0: Yes,
1: If it's dad's night out, if I'm going to the brewery with my guys, I'm staying until they close us out and they kick us out because that's my only outlet.
0: I got you. Yeah. And, you know, people are going to take this too far. They're going to set a timer and they're just going to, gotta go.
1: All right. Sorry, Gladys. Time, she's up.
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0: You know, there are a ton of non-dairy milks to choose from, but can we finally find out which one is the healthiest? According to researchers at McGill University now, soy milk packs the biggest nutritional punch when it comes to plant-based milks. The researchers found soy milk contains more protein than all other milk options, 7 to 12 grams of protein. It also contains phytonutrients, which have been linked to reducing cancer risk. There you go. The Milk Report.
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Okay, if somebody were to ask, tell me about you, what's your story? What would you say? Would you have something ready? Would you have at least one amazing life story ready to share? Or would you say your life is, nothing special? Research tells us that perceiving your life as an adventure is linked to greater life satisfaction and well-being. In fact, listen, a new study in the Journal of Personality and Social Psychology says the ideal story to have in mind is a hero's journey, similar to characters like Frodo in The Lord of the Rings, Katniss Everdeen in The Hunger Games, in which you overcame a tough challenge or went through some kind of transformation and became a better, stronger person. Why is this important? Perceiving yourself as an heroic character in an evolving adventure suggests your life has meaning and purpose. It also signals that you have a firm grasp on the core values that shape your life. And those are factors that are consistently proven to make us happier, more satisfied, and less likely to be depressed. It's why researchers recommend keeping a journal where you reflect on the challenges in your life and how you overcame them. That journal is the basis of your

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7: Here's the Light FM weatherology forecast. Overcast tonight with a chance of rain. Lows around 66. Slight chance of rain showers. Tomorrow, daytime highs approaching 83. Mainly sunny skies. Mainly clear skies. Tomorrow night, lows around 56. Sunny skies and dry Thursday and Friday, upper 70s, Thursday, low 80s by Friday. I'm meteorologist Jennifer Wojcicki. Get weather anytime by using your Light FM app. Currently 68.
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1: I feel by the wayside like everyone else. 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

0: Time to talk about sleep again here on the John Tesh program. And for obvious reasons, the scientists at NASA, they study human behavior every day in all situations. And one of their biggest areas of study is sleep, how darkness affects sleep, weightlessness, altitude, everything. And one of their recent findings revolved around how astronauts and you and me sleep while we're on a vacation. For example, we do often sleep better in a hotel bed. Dr. Kelly Barron is from the sleep medicine program at Northwestern. She says many people associate their bed at home with trouble sleeping, like lying awake, staring at the clock. So every time they go to bed, their stress increases and they worry about how long it's going to take to doze off. But since a hotel bed doesn't have those same negative associations, we sleep better. That's how that works. And it makes a lot of sense. We also sleep better on vacation because we get a bigger dose of daylight. Normally, we're inside at work. But when University of Colorado researchers monitored vacationers who were outside all day, they all drifted off easily every night, no matter how much difficulty they had sleeping at home. And that's intel we can use even when we're not vacationing.
1: Intelligence for your life.
0: And coming up, it's the end of worry, rumination, and fear. It's all about a process known as offloading your thoughts. I love this. Offloading your thoughts. I use this technique before bed every night. I'll tell you how you can use it next. 94.3 Light FM.

0: go with some crucial intelligence about stress reduction. And this stuff comes from neurobiologist Dr. Mithu Staroni, author of the book Stress Proof. So try one of these methods from Dr. Staroni's book. First, try to work out more slowly. Staroni says light exercise is better than intense exercise at reducing anxiety. And working out at 40% of your capacity lowers cortisol levels, while pushing yourself physically will raise stress levels. So he says, try to work out more slowly. Another way to de-stress is to write about it. Offload your thoughts onto a piece of paper and it will stop the rumination, also known as worry. Your brain won't feel the need to keep going over the situation again and again because it knows the information is stored externally. Writing also helps remove some of the emotion from the event, reducing its intensity. A pen and paper, it's better than typing out your thoughts and feelings. Writing by hand increases activity in the brain's motor cortex. That has an effect similar to meditation, which is why journaling is therapeutic and helps with mindfulness. If you want to go further, the book is Stress Proof. It's a good book by Dr. Mithu Staroni.
1: It's intelligence for your life.
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0: All right, Gib, here's a quick power tip from the journal Diabetes. Ooh. Go ahead and dig into the bread basket. I just put this on our side hustles on in the newsletter. You eat the bread, but you eat it for dessert. So now the journal found that if you eat your focaccia or your cheddar biscuit or whatever, I like the pretzel bread.
1: I do too.
0: After your entree, your blood sugar won't take as big of a hit. There's a lot of discipline going on here.
2: Here's the thing. If once I've eaten the food, I don't really want the bread anymore. You know what I mean?
0: I think that's the whole idea.
2: I get that it's better, right? That once your blood sugar is kind of leveled out from the protein and the other stuff that you're eating, that you're gonna, when you add the easy refined carbohydrates of the bread, your whole body is gonna react better to it. The problem is, at that point, I want the cheesecake. Right, I want the souffle.
0: I
2: don't want the bread anymore. I want the real sugar. Give me the real deal. But this does go to the thing that I always say, and that more and more, nutrition experts will tell you, get your protein first, right? Just whatever it is, whether it's eggs or if you have some sort of vegan protein, whatever your thing is, get your protein first. And then your body, if you get good, healthy, whole food protein, your body will take care of the rest. It will tell you what you want to eat. So if you're still craving bread after you've had the protein, go ahead and have the bread.
0: Well, or bread pudding. Okay. See what I did there?
2: Yeah, I see what you did there. But that's
0: All right, I'm done.
2: Good luck with that.
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0: Here's a piece from our Success 101 files, and I found this to be a shocker. If you want to make a better impression on a job interview, experts say smile less. Yes, this is according to new research in the Journal of Nonverbal Behavior. They found that recruiters rated interviewees who smiled throughout the interview as less genuine, less trustworthy, less intelligent than applicants who only smiled now and then when it was appropriate. So basically, be upbeat, have a sunny disposition during the interviews, but lose the Cheshire Cat look that you're going for.
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0: want to do a shout out and a thank you to Violet Morales for liking our Facebook page and posting this at facebook.com/John Tesh. John, are gummy vitamins as good as taking regular vitamins? I have trouble swallowing pills, and I actually like the taste of these gummy vitamins. Violet, as far as supplements go, yes, gummy vitamins and pills are equivalent. They contain the same active ingredients, but here's where the problem lies, and you should remember this. Because they taste so good, people sometimes take too many gummy vitamins, and that can lead to vitamin toxicity. You don't want this. Most nutrients have an upper tolerable intake level, and if you go above that, you could experience nausea, vomiting, even kidney problems. For gummy multivitamins, typically eating more than 8 will trigger that reaction. It's because vitamins like A, D, E, and K, they don't get flushed out of your system when you get too much. So only eat the recommended amount of gummies. Also, be aware that the reason gummies taste so good is because they contain some sugar. And according to registered dietitian Lisa Dreyer, adding sugar can make it harder for a manufacturer to pack an effective amount of vitamins and minerals into the gummies. So read the label. Make sure you're getting the nutritional amount you need in those gummies. Thanks again for that post.
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9: Here's the Light FM Weatherology Forecast. Cloudy tonight with a chance for storms. Lows around 66. Mainly sunny skies. Tomorrow, slight chance of rain showers. Highs level off around 83. Mainly clear. Tomorrow night, lows dip down to about 56. Lots of sunshine and dry. Thursday and Friday, upper 70s. Thursday, low 80s by Friday. I'm meteorologist Jennifer Wojcicki. Get weather anytime by using your Light FM app. Right now, it's 68 degrees.
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1: Coming up tomorrow, it's Keep the Wow Wednesday, so we celebrate you for that. 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

My name is John Tesh. This is Intelligence for Your Life. What time is it? It's time for the Bagel Report. Yes, did you know if you eat a bagel, you're eating a bunch of carbs equivalent to 3 slices of bread? It's crazy, right? 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According to registered dietitian and our friend Bonnie Taub Dix, most bagels are made with enriched flour, which is a good source of iron and B vitamins. 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
0: And coming up, why the latest dating trend is working up a sweat together. 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

0: as I reported before on this radio program, the largest demographic growth for online dating is men and women 50 plus. And now there's another trend to report. The latest dating trend is all about going to a Pilates class or a workout boot camp or yoga instead of a bar or a restaurant. It's a way to get people out of their comfort zones to see how their date handles a challenge or how they feel about not being in control. It's also a component of the sober dating trend, apparently. A brand new survey conducted by the dating app Bumble and Hinge found that a growing number of Gen Zers, millennials, and even baby boomers have gone on an active first date. Hiking, attending a fitness class, going for a bike ride, and there's legitimate science to back up going on one of these active dates. Research in the Journal of Personality and Social Psychology found that when couples worked up a sweat together, the endorphin boost magnified their feelings for each other. And if your active date goes badly, hey, you still get a nice workout in for the day, right?
1: Now that's intelligence for your life.
0: And coming up, is it possible that too much free time could lead to a decline in our mental health?

0: Don't you know we all complain about how busy we are with no time to relax? Well, apparently we need to be careful what we wish for, because according to new research now, too much free time will lead to a decline in mental health. According to new research in the Journal of Personality and Social Psychology, there is a sweet spot for just the right amount of free time. It's about 3.5 hours a day. If you have more free time than that, your sense of well-being will take a hit, a big hit. Business professor Marissa Sharif led the study. She says having too much free time is associated with having a lack of purpose. Essentially, you don't know what to do with yourself. Basically, what makes free time enjoyable is that it's a break from your responsibilities. But when we have nothing to do for the day, the week, the month, free time will become demoralizing. In many cases, it makes us feel uneasy. It's why it really matters how you spend your free time. Professor Sharif says if you use your free time productively, that can make you feel accomplished and fulfilled. So if you spend your free time gardening or exercising, socializing, or reading, your sense of well-being is far less likely to take a hit.
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0: know those two grumpy old men who sit in the balcony complaining about everything in the Muppets movies?
1: Vividly.
0: Well, it turns out most human old men are not that grumpy because according to a study I found in the Pew Research Center, men are actually happiest between the age of 60 and 69 and the least happy in their 20s. The researchers found that the older we get, the less time we tend to spend dwelling on the negative aspects of a situation.
1: Yeah,
0: more exhausted.
1: Yeah, between the ages of 60 and 69, you're most likely still pretty healthy. And what's going on in that context is that you're also you've given up on you kind of know what your life is. You've given up on wanting things that are not going to happen, and you've hopefully built a life that you can reflect on in happiness, and you no longer suffer fools. And that is the key to not being grumpy.
0: Yeah, yeah.
1: What makes you grumpy is unmet expectations. That's right. What makes everybody angry.
0: Man.
1: Every relationship counselor would tell you the same thing. So between the ages of 60 and 69, all of your expectations are met, and you have no outstanding expectations. Right. You've let go of the expectations that are unmet.
0: That's the battle cry of my wife now, Connie. She's just like, would you just give up? You know, it's like I was trying to run around the track with your 8-year-old. Uh-huh. And she goes, I gave her like a 100. I gave myself a 100-yard lead, then 200 yards, and then 400 yards, and she still beat me in the 400. And it kind of, we just give up. You don't you don't run on a track anymore. Just give up.
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0: Time for a personal question. Do you cry at weddings and sappy movies? That's me, big time. Maybe you cry at commercials that tug on your heartstrings. Turns out, you and I are healthy. Very. The journal Psychological Science is saying people who cry in social situations, they are much better at managing their emotions than people who don't. It's because crying, when you're touched by something, or even when you're overwhelmed by happiness, is a way of processing and coping with our emotions. When we let ourselves get emotional, we get back in control of our feelings faster.
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0: Well, look at this. Organizational superstar Marie Kondo is moving on from physical junk. She thinks we should declutter our digital lives. We've talked about this before, and now Marie has jumped in on this. We hoard a lot of digital junk, right? Old computer files, every email from the last 10 years, thousands of pictures clogging up our phones. Digital clutter can weigh us down just as much as physical clutter. It makes sense, right? So is it possible to tidy up our digital lives? Marie recommends sorting our computer files by the date they were last opened. And if we haven't opened something in years, hit delete. Ooh, this is going to be hard. If a photo doesn't spark joy, delete it. And delete apps from your phone, even the ones you think you may use, because you may find that you actually have no use for them. I have so many apps. You can also try apps like Quality Time, free for Androids, or Moments, free for iPhone users, to find out which apps are taking up all of your time. By deleting apps you don't use, Marie says, or even ones you use the most, you'll probably find that you have a lot more time for the people and things in your real life. That makes sense, too, when you're not buried in digital clutter. Thank you, Marie Kondo. I'm on it.
1: 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The intelligence for your life.
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11: Here's the Light FM Weatherology Forecast. Chance of thunderstorms overnight. Otherwise, cloudy skies expected. Lows level off around 66. Slight chance of rain showers Wednesday. High of 83. Lots of sunshine. Mainly clear skies Wednesday night, 56. Clear skies and dry Thursday and Friday. Upper 70s. Thursday, low 80s by Friday. I'm meteorologist Jennifer Wojcicki. Get weather anytime by using your Light FM app. Right now, it's 68 degrees.
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1: Coming up tomorrow, it's Keep the Wow Wednesday, so we celebrate you for that. 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
1: I think it's pretty fun that this Hudson Valley music venue is offering a behind-the-scenes tour. Hey, it's Allison Kay, and I'm talking about Bethel Woods. Yeah, coming up for this season, they'll have the Outlaw Festival with Willie Nelson, Thomas Rhett, Tedeschi Truck Bands, Ringo Starr, and more. 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
2: And here's Heather with the weather.
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10: 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Mainly cloudy skies expected overnight with a slight chance of thunderstorms. Lows dip down to about 66. Slight chance for showers Wednesday, 83. Mainly clear skies Wednesday night, lows around 56. Lots of sunshine and dry Thursday and Friday, upper 70s. Thursday, low 80s by Friday. I'm meteorologist Jennifer Wojcicki. Get weather anytime by using your Light FM app. Currently, it's 68 degrees.
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1: Coming up tomorrow, it's Keep the Wow Wednesday, so we celebrate you for that. 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

0: trending now in the Hudson Valley.
1: The Hudson Valley community is filled with so many delis. Hey, it's Allison Kay, and there's a few that are actually known as hidden gems. Foodies in the Hudson Valley said that we need to check out Terry's Market and Deli in Kingston, Chester Village Deli in Chester, Franco's Italian Deli in Hopewell Junction, the Pickled Pig Deli in New Paltz, and then there's Roma Deli in Wappingers Falls. Shout out to the Hudson Valley community for sharing this, and now we know where to go.
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8: Here's the Light FM weatherology forecast. Cloudy overnight with a slight chance for storms. Lows dip down to about 66. High of 83 Wednesday. Slight chance for showers. Lows level off around 56. Wednesday night, mainly clear skies. Ample sunshine and dry Thursday and Friday, upper 70s. Thursday, low 80s by Friday. I'm meteorologist Jennifer Wojcicki. Get weather anytime by using your Light FM app. Right now, it's 68 degrees.
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1: Coming up tomorrow, it's Keep the Wow Wednesday, so we celebrate you for that. 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
1: They say the holy water's watered down, and this town's lost its faith. 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
1: The Hudson Valley community took a vote of the best places to get dessert in the Hudson Valley. Hey, it's Allison Kay. There's Meltaway Bakery in Saugerties, The Cakery Fishkill in Fishkill, Dicing's Bakery and Restaurant in Kingston, which is my top favorite, The Shop at Jones Farm in Cornwall, Adams Fairacre Farms also made the list, which I approve of that, and more. Now, if you want to get a sweet treat, you know where to go, and this is based off of what Hudson Valley residents voted. I could go for a chocolate cupcake from Adams right now.
0: 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A wide variety of different eras. If I could, then I would. And textures. 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
4: Here's the Light FM weatherology forecast. Slight chance of rain showers overnight. Otherwise, cloudy skies expected. Lows dip down to about 66. Slight chance of rain showers Wednesday. High temperatures reach up to 83. Wednesday night, lows around 56. Ample sunshine and dry Thursday and Friday, upper 70s. Thursday, low 80s by Friday. I'm meteorologist Jennifer Wojcicki. Get weather anytime by using your Light FM app. Right now, 68.
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1: Yeah, y'all know what it is. Katy Perry, Juicy J. Let's rave.

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1: I think it's pretty fun that this Hudson Valley music venue is offering a behind-the-scenes tour. 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
7: Here's the Light FM weatherology forecast. Slight chance of rain showers overnight. Otherwise, cloudy skies expected. Lows dip down to about 66. Slight chance of rain showers Wednesday. High temperatures reach up to 83. Wednesday night, lows around 56. Ample sunshine and dry Thursday and Friday. Upper 70s. Thursday, low 80s by Friday. I'm meteorologist Jennifer Wojcicki. Get weather anytime by using your Light FM app. Right now, 68.
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1: Let me be your hero. Would you dance?

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Oh, please tell me this.

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0: Trending now in the Hudson Valley.
1: The Hudson Valley community is filled with so many delis. Hey, it's Allison Kay, and there's a few that are actually known as hidden gems. Foodies in the Hudson Valley said that we need to check out Terry's Market and Deli in Kingston, Chester Village Deli in Chester, Franco's Italian Deli in Hopewell Junction, the Pickled Pig Deli in New Paltz, and then there's Roma Deli in Wappingers Falls. Shout out to the Hudson Valley community for sharing this, and now we know where to go.
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She's

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13: Here's the Light FM Weatherology Forecast. Cloudy skies expected overnight with lows around 66. Sunshine mixed with clouds at times Wednesday. Slight chance for storms. Highs around 82. Lows around 53. Wednesday night, mainly clear. Bright sunshine and dry Thursday and Friday, upper 70s. Thursday, low 80s by Friday. I'm meteorologist Jennifer Wojcicki. Get weather anytime by using your Light FM app. Currently, it's 67 degrees.
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1: Morning pick-me-up time. Take it away, Sam.
2: I got an amazing story here of a daughter using social media to turn around her dad's failing business.
1: How about,
2: that's a pick-me-up, huh?
0: That is a pick-me-up.
2: Okay, let me set the scene here. Dad has had this shoe store. It's a vintage Italian shoe store for over 30 years.
1: How beautiful.
0: Yeah, Jody and shoes.
2: In a suburb of London. Well, because it's been there for so long, the clientele has been older, and they've been dying off, basically.
1: Does he only carry, like, old styles?
2: Well, that's what everybody seemed to think, just passing by the store. And he even put up a sign that says closing down sale, because he had to the point where it's like, okay, we're not making money.
1: That makes me sad, but I would have flocked to it.
2: His daughter, who is a journalist, noticed that somebody went in the store, an influencer, and posted online this hidden gem store in London, and she posted this Y2K sandal that she had.
1: Yeah.
2: So the daughter went over and checked it out. She didn't realize her dad had those shoes in his store.
1: Mm.
2: So she posted it. Next thing you know, he's got a two-hour line outside the door.
0: Oh, yes. Wow.
2: Yeah, he wasn't doing any social, and he was just relying on his old clientele.
1: Yeah.
2: She turned it around and said, hey, younger demo, you got shoes for the younger demo. Let's tell them about it. And the store is so small that they have to stay basically outside, only a few people at a time.
1: Oh, that's sweet.
2: He took the sign down and everybody was like, yay, you're not closing. And so, ta-da.
0: That's fantastic.
2: Yeah.
1: Such a small little shoe store, though. He'll have to continue social media, like, or have his daughter continue it.
2: Here's what he's doing. He's talking to his daughter and other people. He's now looking at doing an online store.
1: Yeah.
2: He's never had that. It's always just been the brick and mortar. And now it's like, oh, whoa, that did this. So
0: that's smart.
2: Let's start selling online.
0: Smart, since he can only fit 2 and 3 people in the store at one time. Yeah.
1: What's the name of the store?
2: It is the Rich Collection Italian Shoe Store.
1: Yeah.
2: Are you planning on stopping by?
1: I mean, I will now. Next time we go to London.
0: Which is, we've never been to London.
2: Whenever he gets the online store up and running.
1: I know, that's sweet.
2: Yeah.
1: And how old is the daughter who did this?
2: I don't know, but she said her dad's had the store 30 years.
1: Ooh.
2: She said he's had the store for longer than she's been alive. So she's in her
1: 20s. Yeah, she's young. Sweet. 94.3 Light FM.

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1: What do you think when you see a raccoon?
2: Oh, how cute.
1: Is that what you really think?
2: Yeah, I think raccoons are cute.
1: They are cute.
2: They get their little hands.
1: Their hands kind of freak me out, right? Murphy, Murphy's probably thinking something very different. What do you think when you think of a raccoon or see one?
0: I do think that they're cute, but they also carry rabies, and they can be aggressive, too, if you get too close to them. You know that?
1: Here's what's up. I want to talk about raccoons for a second because experts are studying them and seeing them, and we're seeing them more, get more. When they live with you in a neighborhood and they see you and they know that your trash can is full of leftovers on a Monday night.
0: We had that happen to us recently.
1: Lots and lots. Actually, more than we know, probably. They are getting more comfortable with humans. They are getting more comfortable and they're increasingly near people. And scientists are saying the longer that this goes on and people continue to feed them and make them more comfortable, they're going to be practically domesticated.
2: Yeah, I mean, they're going to be like squirrels or other animals that we interact with on a regular basis.
0: Well, when you say practically domesticated, though, you probably have to be careful. That doesn't mean you can bring one in as a pet.
1: No.
0: I mean, domesticated means pet.
1: I know, but
0: and so is,
1: practically, that's why I said the word practically. I'm sure there are some people in the country who have raccoon pets, for sure.
2: Yeah.
1: I mean, I'm telling you, for sure. We have a lady down the street who feeds them. And every time I'm walking and I go by past her house, 9 times out of 10, there's a bunch of them. They're fat and they look up at me and some of them sit on their hind legs and they just like, what do you want? What of it? You know, they're like, they're not moving for their food.
0: Mm-hmm. When we had our trash, there was a bag that was dragged across the carport one morning, and we're used to having possums do that, and they can fit in the, you know, little these flat. Little bitty holes to get in.

0: But when I went back and looked at the cameras and saw it was a raccoon, it's like, how did he get in here? I mean, honestly, there's no hole big enough for him to get in, but he squeezed himself in there somehow got
1: there.
0: All the leftover pizza.
1: Yeah, he did.
2: Yum.
1: With his little hand.
2: Oh, I bet that was cute.
1: And you know he's looking every night. If he had pizza in our garage once, he's probably checking it hard every night.
0: Yeah.
1: So the researchers are saying the more comfortable they get with humans, expect them to be around.
0: Knocking on the door.
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2: The Swifties are at it again. They think that Taylor is using the streaming services to let us know or give us hints about her upcoming album release.
3: Mm-hmm. What are the hints?
2: The hints are that she's changed the background.

0: background colors on some of her songs on the streaming services.
1: Wow.
0: And they think that's because that she could be, you know, releasing her original album, Taylor's version, the Taylor Swift album. Which was the country album.
1: Way back, yeah.
0: But they think that she might be using the colors to let us know, this is a stretch, that, you know, she's going to release a country version of the album, Taylor's version, like it was, but also a pop version and maybe some other
1: redo
0: version.
1: Redo some of the songs.
0: Yeah.
1: Okay.
0: I don't know how they get it out of that, but we'll see.
1: I'm just going to say this. A lot of times they're close.
0: Yeah, they have. So, they were all close on the wedding.
2: Boy, were they.
0: For sure. Moving on. All right, Jody, would you be bummed if you went to see Bon Jovi in concert and they didn't play Wanted Dead or Alive?
1: I cannot say that I would be bummed about anything that John wants to do.
0: Okay, well, they're at Madison Square Garden right now in the middle of a 9-show run, and they've been playing like 2.5 hours. Well, on Sunday night, they only played just over 2 hours, and they left off Wanted Dead or Alive, and the song they close with for every concert, Always. So everybody's like, well, what happened there? Is John's throat hurting him again?
1: It could be.
0: Bon Jovi hasn't released any information. But
1: both of those songs require a certain vocal from him that it's hard.
0: That he may not have
1: anymore. It's hard for anybody.
2: Well, and after the surgery and all those things, he's probably being very careful when it comes to what his range should be right
0: now. I mean, in 2.5 hours, and he's the lead singer.
1: And how many people are on the hook for this? Like, how many people is he employing with this?
0: Oh, yeah.
1: I mean, he does need to take care of that. So, yeah, if you miss Wanted Dead or Alive, forgive him.
0: Yeah. Download it. And 1 year ago today, we lost the Prince of Darkness.
2: Oh, really? It's been a year already?
0: But they're having, in his hometown of Birmingham, they're having Ozzy Day today.
1: Nice.
0: They're having all kind of music in the square, free stuff going on all over, and they want you to hashtag Ozzy Day so you can see all the fun stuff going on.
1: Cool. Thank you, Sam.
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3: Good morning. Starting up in 84 westbound, right by the Taconic. Watch out for a car fire on the shoulder into East Fishkill. Mid-Hudson Bridge, it's ongoing construction. 208, some ongoing construction in Washingtonville, getting out toward Twin Arch Road. 209, getting into 211 out through Cutabackville. 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
5: Here's the Light FM weatherology forecast. Slight chance of thunderstorms today. Otherwise, sunshine mixed with clouds at times. High temperatures reach up to 82. Lows dip down to about 53. Tonight, mainly clear skies. Highs level off around 80 with fog and spots early tomorrow, sunny skies. Low 80s Friday and Saturday. I'm meteorologist Jennifer Wojcicki. Get weather anytime by using your Light FM app. Right now, 68.
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0: Minneapolis, which I approve of that, and more. 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
1: It's Keep the Wow Wednesday, and we love hearing about your wows. What that means is whatever you used to struggle with but you have under control now, that's your wow. Keep it and remind yourself of it, okay? Yeah. Like Sam used to struggle with being single, but now he loves it. That's your wow. We learned that today about you. He's thriving in singlehood.
2: Yay, Sam.
1: So Keep the Wow Wednesday, and we do have some to share from Facebook, which you've shared with us. Ashley said, after working 26 years, I finally found myself at a job that I'm happy to get up and go to. Whew, that's a long time to not.
0: It is, but it shows don't ever give up, right?
1: Yeah. Brenda, very proud to say I've been in the same career for 30 years, and I'm still learning, growing, and going strong. Yay,
0: congrats.
1: Me. True.
0: I think that's the secret to staying relevant as time. Because, look, time, technology, and everything changes quickly. Mm. So if you're open to grow and learn, you'll have that value, you know?
1: Michelle said, I suffered the toughest round of PT I've ever had so far. Oh, I don't know what you're in physical therapy for, but physical therapy is hard.
0: Yeah.
1: The fact that you need it means you're having to rebuild something.
0: Mm-hmm.
1: And that's hard. So congrats. Keep going. We also have this that came into Messenger, not about a wow. Keep your wows all the time. They're always welcome. Jennifer sent this. I just had to write in when I heard Murphy telling Sam he was sorry that his birthday 50% off lunch was just for one person. Because it made me think of my aunt. My dad would meet his brother and sister for lunch periodically. They met at a local burger joint, and when they were finishing their meal, my aunt pulls out a BOGO coupon and slides it over to my dad and says, I have this coupon, so mine's free. Oh. Then she proceeds to get up and look back at my uncle and dad and says, I'll be waiting outside. That's a move, huh?
0: Oh, that is funny.
1: Man, she sounds like a total character. Yeah, we were just saying that Murphy is, you're a little over a week away from your birthday. Your birthday is the 31st on Friday, the next Friday. And you're going to start getting those things. You keep getting notifications about fast food. But
0: yeah, I always forget that they do. That is so long as I give them my real birthday. Every now and then I've done the whole January 1st, whatever. So like at the beginning of the year.
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0: Right, exactly.
1: Are you going back and getting those January birthday freebies?
0: Well, I can't prove it's really my birthday. 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
2: Good morning. Starting off on 84 westbound right by the Taconic. A car fire cleared out of the way. Moving fine at the Newburgh Beacon Bridge. Mid-Hudson Bridge ongoing road work. 299 by Park Lane and Highland. Watch for the ongoing construction. 209 in Cutterbackville. 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
3: Hudson Valley weather.
4: Here's the Light FM weatherology forecast. Slight chance of thunderstorms today. Otherwise, sunshine mixed with clouds at times. High temperatures reach up to 82. Lows dip down to about 53. Tonight, mainly clear skies. Highs level off around 80 with fog and spots early tomorrow. Sunny skies. Low 80s Friday and Saturday. I'm meteorologist Jennifer Wojcicki. Get weather anytime by using your Light FM app. Right now, 68.
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6: Good morning, I'm Natalie Migliori with a Light FM News update. More details are emerging about the Army veteran from Poughkeepsie accused of setting fire outside a Lower Manhattan federal building. Andrew Arabaca has been charged with arson for the Monday morning attack outside 26 Federal Plaza that injured three people. Prosecutors say Arabaca was living in his car and had planned the attack since January, buying supplies across upstate New York, including several weapons and fireworks. Arabaca's attorney says her client gave a lengthy confession to investigators, urging he be released to a veteran psychiatric evaluation program since he has no prior criminal history. More than a dozen people were hurt after a charter bus overturned Tuesday morning on the New York State Thruway in Ulster County. State police say the bus was carrying about 23 passengers on their way from Schenectady to New York City when it rolled onto its side near Plattekill. Officials say the injuries were minor to moderate and no life-threatening injuries were reported. New York State Police say the driver showed no signs of impairment and the cause of the crash remains under investigation. An apartment building super is being sentenced to 15 years in prison in connection with an attempted arson case in Poughkeepsie. It comes after 69-year-old Lourgio Hernandez Cuevada was convicted of attempted arson. Back in April of 2025, the defendant attempted to set fire to an occupied apartment building on Rose Street, pouring gasoline down the stairs leading to a basement apartment, around the outside of the building, and into an air conditioning unit. He'll spend 5 years on post-release supervision. Kingston is looking for residents to help review the city's charter for the first time in 30 years. Officials have launched a civic lottery that will randomly select 12 residents to serve on a commission reviewing how city government operates and recommending possible changes. The commission will meet over the next year, and residents have until August 17th to sign up and express their interest. Receive news updates all day with your Light FM app. More Murphy, Sam, and Jody next on Light FM.
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9: Benefits of being alone. Sam, are you excited about this topic? I came across this
10: there's
9: online.
10: No honey-do list.
9: Is that your top?
10: No.
9: Aww.
10: I mean, I'd have to sit and think about my top.
9: Okay, I want you to think about it to be continued, but I will say this. More and more people are happily single today, this year, 2026, than ever reported in the history of humankind. And I mean, I can tell you from my experience of I've got a lot of friends who are single.
10: Yeah.
9: Close friends.
10: Got some names?
9: Girl, you know them already. They know you already, too, so don't worry.
1: And everybody's still single.
9: Nothing's going to happen, big boy. But I can say these are girlfriends who really confide in me. Yeah. And they are really happy single. One of them told me this. I'm so set and happy single right now. I'm open to somebody coming into my life, she said, but you're going to have to beat that. In other words, if I'm happy, you're going to have to bring a higher level. You're going to have to beat how content I am.
10: Yeah, yeah. It's taken a long time to get to that level for me.
9: Yeah.
10: But yeah, I think
9: wonderful.
10: I'm happier as alone now.
9: Yeah, and that's wonderful for you, and that's wonderful for anyone.
10: You know, anything that I did before doesn't mean anything less.
9: Sure.
10: It's just, I'm at the

0: point now where I'm happy.
1: You have your own life, and everybody has their own life, and I'm sure your exes have feelings about that too.
0: Yeah.
1: So, certain type of person thrives alone, and so people who enjoy being alone or who are thriving in it say this is what makes them feel happy. This is why.
0: All right.
1: They don't have to compromise. Maybe they were tired of compromising. I have another girlfriend who never got married, and she told me, she was like, Jody, I just never wanted anybody else's opinion about what to watch, where to go on vacation, if I could work, yeah, all of that. I was like, dang.
0: Oh, my way or the highway. I get it.
1: You become more productive in your own life. That's in the list. You really get to know yourself.
0: Boy, that's true.
1: Sit with that a second.
0: When you're sitting all alone, it's like you got your thoughts.
1: Right.
0: You got your feelings. What's you got your emotions.
1: What's funny is after a stint of you being successfully solo and thriving, to me, is when you would be a better partner if someone were to come along, if you really know yourself.
2: Yeah, that makes total sense to me. Mm-hmm. You know, because once you really establish that part and you have your clear identity of who you are, you will be better at helping others and not, you know, there's a difference between compromising and, you know, completely sacrificing everything that you want for someone, you know, else.
1: In which case, you'd lose yourself.
2: Yeah. Right. Yeah. Exactly.
1: Keep on it, and you can tell us what else you like about being solo.
2: Yeah, I want to know the Sam list.
1: Coming up at 6:53, things to know to start your day.
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1: Direct message us on Facebook.
2: Love hearing from you. We have a messenger message from Jennifer. And this is about, we were talking about squirrels, aggressive squirrels in the Grand Canyon being the number one animal problem that park visitors have.
0: First time I've ever heard that.
2: Not rattlesnakes or mountain lions, but squirrels because wanting your trail mix.
0: They're very comfortable with you. That's how you're used to eating.
2: And they see you as, hey, you're carrying food. I'm getting it. Jennifer sent this. My sister and I went to the Grand Canyon last year, and I believe the story about squirrel bites. We were sitting on a bench eating a snack and had to defend our snack wrappers from a very fat squirrel who tried multiple times to steal it from where it was sitting on my sister's backpack. Mm. Tenacious squirrel.
0: Yeah.
2: But she didn't get bit. She just wanted to share that with us.
3: They can smell the peanuts and a Snickers.
2: Mm-hmm. Yeah, they can. Okay, so thank you for that, Jennifer. Send us anything, anytime. That one came through Instagram, through Messenger. This also came to murphysamandjody.com. It's from Vincent. Just wanted to know, because he heard about it on the show, about the Luke Skywalker cards that Sam had potentially being worth over $600.

0: $100,000. What? Just interested if I heard that correctly.
1: You heard it correctly, but let's
2: clarify.
1: Yeah, let's keep our expectations in check here, because I am. Okay. I had this Luke Skywalker card recently went at auction for $600,000.
0: You went up into your attic and found yours.
1: I went up in my attic, and I have four of them. One of them is a little bent up, so I know that's not anything. So I decide I'm going to take the other three and send them off for grading, because you never know what you're going to get.
0: Okay.
1: So they're off to be graded, and I've just got to wait till they're graded and come back to me.
2: But it's the one that made the news, I think, that got everybody's attention on that, which is such a rare...
1: It's pristine, it's mint condition,
2: which means never out of its pack or anything like that. And so
0: your stuff is you played with yours, right? You like took it out and went,
1: yeah, but I brought them here and you looked at them and they weren't.
2: No, they're in great shape.
0: They're in nerd condition for sure.
1: It's just there's things about them that I don't see that this expert's going to see and
0: excellent.
1: Say.
0: Excellent. Mm-hmm. There's your answer.
2: They're really taking their time on this, aren't they? You turned that. It's like been 6 weeks now. So
1: it's a few weeks. Yeah.
0: It takes a while.
1: Yeah.
0: Coming up next, your Hollywood Outsider.
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2: Got some news about a horror comedy that became a cult favorite over the years, and fans have been hoping for a sequel since it was released 17 years ago, and that is Jennifer's Body.
3: Jennifer's evil.
4: I know.
3: No, I mean, she's actually evil, not high school evil.
2: It's Amanda Seyfried and Megan Fox as Jennifer. I don't know if you guys ever saw it.
0: I don't even remember.
2: It was
0: that.
2: Like a high school cult classic horror comedy from 2009.
0: Hadn't heard Megan Fox's name in a while either.
2: Well, and the word is Megan Fox is set to come back, and so is Amanda Seyfried.
0: Okay, well, that's cool. If you're going to do a reboot, that's the way to do it.
2: Diablo Cody wrote the original first movie and apparently is set to write the follow-up, the sequel. So for 17 years, real, you know, cult classic fans of it have wanted more, and they're going to get it finally. So that's kind of big news.
0: That's great.
2: The other little story I only mentioned for 1 second yesterday, and it killed me. Murphy, I just want you to know, when they rerun next month in theaters, the movie Point Break, starring Keanu Reeves and Patrick Swayze, I'm going to be there.
5: You are now in the bank robbery capital of the world.
6: Everybody freeze!
0: You're going to have to remind me of the story and when this movie actually came out.
2: Keanu Reeves, early 90s. Patrick Swayze is a bad guy, the leader of a gang of bank robbers that wear president masks to rob banks.
0: Oh, I've seen. Yeah, okay.
2: I'm going to go see it with my girlfriends that I saw it with back then. How about it? That's August 16th and 19th in theaters.
0: Up next, Sam is the food dude.
7: Yeah, we have hip-hop sprites and dirty root beers on the way.
0: Let's get an update. 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
8: Good morning. 218 is still closed in West Point. It's all due to some ongoing emergency maintenance. 209 at Cutterbackville, ongoing construction and paving, getting out toward 211. Moving okay over at the Kingston-Rhinecliff Bridge, Mid-Hudson Bridge, and the Newburgh Beacon Bridge. 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
9: Hudson Valley weather.
10: Here's the Light FM weatherology forecast. Slight chance of thunderstorms today. Otherwise, sunshine mixed with clouds at times. High temperatures reach up to 82. Lows dip down to about 53. Tonight, mainly clear skies. Highs level off around 80 with fog and spots early tomorrow. Sunny skies. Low 80s Friday and Saturday. I'm meteorologist Jennifer Wojcicki. Get weather anytime by using your Light FM app. Right now, 68.
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13: Good morning, I'm Natalie Migliori with a Light FM News update. More details are emerging about the Army veteran from Poughkeepsie accused of setting fire outside a Lower Manhattan federal building. Andrew Arabaca has been charged with arson for the Monday morning attack outside 26 Federal Plaza that injured three people. Prosecutors say Arabaca was living in his car and had planned the attack since January, buying supplies across upstate New York, including several weapons and fireworks. Arabaca's attorney says her client gave a lengthy confession to investigators, urging he be released to a veteran psychiatric evaluation program since he has no prior criminal history. More than a dozen people were hurt after a charter bus overturned Tuesday morning on the New York State Thruway in Ulster County. State police say the bus was carrying about 23 passengers on their way from Schenectady to New York City when it rolled onto its side near Plattekill. Officials say the injuries were minor to moderate and no life-threatening injuries were reported. New York State Police say the driver showed no signs of impairment and the cause of the crash remains under investigation. An apartment building super is being sentenced to 15 years in prison in connection with an attempted arson case in Poughkeepsie. It comes after 69-year-old Lourgio Hernandez Cuevada was convicted of attempted arson. Back in April of 2025, the defendant attempted to set fire to an occupied apartment building on Rose Street, pouring gasoline down the stairs leading to a basement apartment, around the outside of the building, and into an air conditioning unit. He'll spend 5 years on post-release supervision. Kingston is looking for residents to help review the city's charter for the first time in 30 years. Officials have launched a civic lottery that will randomly select 12 residents to serve on a commission reviewing
4: how city government operates, and recommending possible changes. The commission will meet over the next year, and residents have until August 17th to sign up and express their interest. Receive news updates all day with your Light FM app. More Murphy, Sam, and Jody next on Light FM.
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1: Sam's always up on the new eats. 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
2: We're going down the soda pop aisle, the soft drink aisle at the grocery store today.
3: So big.
2: Yeah.
3: So much there.
2: Sprite has these. This is kind of cool coming out. 50 classic hip-hop songs. They're putting the lyrics on the Sprite can.
0: Oh, are they really?
2: Yeah, Eminem, Cypress Hill. We're going to have all kinds. Cardi B is on there, the Wu-Tang Clan. They're doing the Sugar Hill Gang.
4: See, I am Wonder Mike, and I like to say hello.
3: I mean, I need that one.
2: Rapper's Delight, you're going to have that one. Also, we're going to have a little Snoop Dogg on one of the cans.
3: Don't call him little.
2: Yeah.
3: Okay.
2: I got California Love, you know, that's going to be on there.
3: Yeah. Okay.
2: Crank that. Anyway, look for those. It's going to be through the end of the year that you're going to be able to see those in stores from Sprite.
3: I wonder if they'll do a different genre. Like next time they'll do country. Different drink.
2: I don't know.
3: Cute. I mean, I think sometimes lyrics just become a part of your life, a lyric.
2: The Eminem like one that. Is, my name is what?
3: Okay.
2: On there. A&W Root Beer. We got a little dirty root beer action going on here. A&W has their root beer float now in stores. It's got some cream in it.
0: Okay.
2: Zero and regular sugar. And also Mug has, it's called Floats Vanilla Howler because it's got some vanilla flavored creamy stuff in there. Haven't heard anything from Barks yet on whether they're going to do one, but. You know, that would be
0: I think the zero versions are tricky because they can sound a little, taste a little chemically if they're not, you know, just right.
3: And sometimes though that taste is nice. There's something comfortable about the fake chemical
0: like
3: taste
0: tab.
3: To me. Whenever I want pink packets in a restaurant for my tea and they don't have it, it's like, but I want it to taste like the 80s.
2: Moving on now to fast food, Burger King. They're testing grilled chicken sandwiches, which is different because it's like McDonald's no longer has grilled chicken, I don't think, and Wendy's has it in a wrap only.
3: Yeah.
2: So
3: it's harder to do grilled chicken and make it taste good on a sandwich.
0: That's why I always air back to the fried. I'm like, you know, it's, everybody's made a nice attempt at this, but
2: yeah. That should show them something. Keep it fried. And also at Burger King, they have the new Whopper guarantee. If there's a problem with your Whopper, bring it back. They'll remake it on the spot and give you a coupon for a free one next time you come through.
0: Oh, wow.
2: How about that?
3: That could have changed your life, Murphy, after that one situation you had. Coming up next, three things to know today.
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0: This from RFK Jr., the Health and Human Services Secretary. In fact, you know, Taylor Farms was informed that, hey, there was a false positive here.
1: It may not have even been
0: your lettuce. And they pulled that lettuce from that one farm. Anyway, officials say they're still looking for the source, and this affected people in 29 states. But it looks like it's all done. Order the lettuce you want. Number two, have you heard of the app ClassPass? 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It's a well-known app for fitness and wellness activities. And then you rack up points. Well, they're expanding, just like Uber Eats expands now to can help you book hotels and stuff like that. 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They're adding entertainment and family-friendly attractions for members. 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
1: 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We shall see.
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3: Good morning. 218 remains closed in West Point with ongoing emergency maintenance. Moving fine at the Kingston-Rhinecliff Bridge, Mid-Hudson Bridge, and the Newburgh Beacon Bridge. So far, so good on the thruway. 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
6: Here's the Light FM weatherology forecast. Slight chance of thunderstorms today. Otherwise, sunshine mixed with clouds at times. High temperatures reach up to 82. Lows dip down to about 53. Tonight, mainly clear skies. Highs level off around 80 with fog and spots early tomorrow. Sunny skies. Low 80s Friday and Saturday. I'm meteorologist Jennifer Wojcicki. Get weather anytime by using your Light FM app. Right now, 68.
7: Good morning, I'm Natalie Migliori with a Light FM News update. The investigation continues after a charter bus rolled over on the New York State Thruway yesterday morning. New York State Police say the driver did not seem impaired when they got to the crash in Plattekill. The bus was carrying 23 people who only reported minor to moderate injuries. The bus was headed from Schenectady to New York City at the time of the incident. Authorities say the Army veteran from Poughkeepsie accused of setting fire outside a Lower Manhattan federal building had been planning the attack for months. Andrew Arabaca has been charged with arson for the Monday morning attack outside 26 Federal Plaza that injured three people. Prosecutors say Arabaca was living in his car and had been planning the attack since January, buying supplies across upstate New York, including several weapons and fireworks. Arabaca's attorney says her client gave a lengthy confession to investigators, urging he be released to a veteran psychiatric evaluation program since he has no prior criminal history. An apartment building super is being sentenced to 15 years in prison in connection to an attempted arson case in Poughkeepsie. A jury convicted 69-year-old Lorgio Hernandez Quevedo for his actions back in April of 2025. He tried to set fire to an occupied apartment building on Rose Street, pouring gasoline down the stairs leading to an occupied basement unit, around the outside of the building, and into an air conditioning unit. He'll be sentenced to 5 years post-release supervision. Ulster County's overtime costs increased 49% between 2022 and 2025. That's according to a new report from the county controller. The sheriff's office accounted for nearly 70% of all overtime paid last year, largely because of staffing shortages at the county jail. County officials say mandatory staffing requirements and a lack of corrections officers continue to drive the higher costs. Receive news updates all day with your Light FM app. More Murphy, Sam, and Jody next on Light FM.
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2: Yeah.
1: After he passed away.
2: The new owner and a good friend of ours who writes articles for Corvette Magazine surprised us.
1: Yes.
2: And brought the car by. I had no idea what it was going
1: to
2: happen.
1: Go back and listen to that podcast. But Charlie sent this. I know this is heavier than you would probably want on the show, but I lost my dad unexpectedly a year and a half ago, and his loss is really finally hitting me and hard. Just listening to your stories about the Corvette hit home so much with what me and my family are currently dealing with, and I wanted to cry listening. Ooh. It is so nice of the owner to offer that to you and your family, but I fear that is likely a rare circumstance for a new owner to offer a get-together at any time for the family. Like Murphy and the Corvette, my dad has a lot of things that meant a lot to him, but the rest of us can't really use, but don't want to see just waste away into the ground, you know? But also, we're struggling to find the will to sell.
2: Mm-hmm.
1: My question is, how do you fill or handle the hole inside as a result of the loss of a parent along with selling the things that mattered so much to them? I'm just looking for advice on how to help fill that hole from losing a parent and how to handle selling some of those treasured items. Thank you for sharing everything about the Corvette.

0: didn't want the podcast to end. That is from Charlie.
1: Thank you, Charlie. That's so nice. It's a really good question, and the answer is the one that I know that used to drive me crazy when anybody would say, but it really is time. What I would say is give yourself the permission. You don't, no one's making you sell any of that stuff or get rid of any of that stuff. And my brother and sister and I were not in any rush to sell our childhood home. We didn't know if we were going to or not. We weren't in a rush to sell any of, you know, the things. We took our time. I mean, literally, it was 3 years before we sold our childhood home. Mm-hmm. It was 4 years before we sold the Corvette. And you have to be in the right emotional state. You have to get to a place where you're comfortable and you are able to detach those things from the person that you've lost.
0: Correct.
1: And then once that has happened, you know, I mean, you're still going to miss some of those things because really what you're missing is the memory of those things and the attachment you had tied to that person.
0: You're missing him.
1: But eventually you will get, you know, through that. And also don't fight it. You're never going to get to a place in your life where you're like, all right, you know, I'm over missing my dad.
0: You're always going to miss your dad.
1: It's okay for you to miss your dad. Yeah.
0: Thank you for that, Charlie. Email us anytime at murphysamandjody.com. Coming up next, the morning pick-me-up.
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1: Morning pick-me-up time. Take it away, Sam.
2: I got an amazing story here of a daughter using social media to turn around her dad's failing business. That's a pick-me-up, huh?
0: That is a pick-me-up.
2: Okay, let me set the scene here. Dad has had this shoe store. It's a vintage Italian shoe store for over 30 years.
1: How beautiful.
0: Yeah, Jody and Shoes.
2: In a suburb of London. Well, because it's been there for so long, the clientele has been older, and they've been dying off, basically.
1: Does he only carry, like, old styles?
2: That's what everybody seemed to think, just passing by the store. And he even put up a sign that says closing down sale, because he had to the point where it's like, okay, we're not making money.
1: That makes me sad, but I would have flocked to it.
2: His daughter, who is a journalist, noticed that somebody went in the store, and an influencer, and posted online this hidden gem store in London, and she posted this Y2K sandal that she had.
1: Yeah.
2: So the daughter went over and checked it out. She didn't realize her dad had those shoes in his store.
1: Mm.
2: So she posted it. Next thing you know, he's got a two-hour line outside the door.
0: Oh, yes. Wow.
2: Yeah, he wasn't doing any social, and he was just relying on his old clientele.
1: Yeah.
2: She turned it around and said, hey, younger demo, you got shoes for the younger demo. Let's tell them about it. And the store is so small that they have to stay basically outside, only a few people at a time.
1: Oh, that's sweet.
2: He took the sign down, and everybody was like, yay, you're not closing. And so, ta-da.
0: That's fantastic.
2: Yeah.
1: Such a small little shoe store, though. He'll have to continue social media, like, or have his daughter continue it.
2: Here's what he's doing. He's talking to his daughter and other people. He's now looking at doing an online store.
1: Yeah.
2: He's never had that. It's always just been the brick and mortar. And now it's like, oh, whoa, that did this. So
0: well, that's smart.
2: Let's start selling online.
0: Smart, since he can only fit 2 and 3 people in the store at one time. Yeah.
1: What's the name of the store?
2: It is the Rich Collection Italian Shoe Store.
1: Yeah.
2: Are you planning on stopping by?
1: I mean, I will now, next time we go to London.
0: Or, which is we've never been to London.
2: Whenever he gets the online store up and running.
1: I know, that's sweet.
2: Yeah.
1: And how old is the daughter who did this?
2: I don't know, but she said her dad's had the store 30 years. Ooh. She said he's had the store for longer than she's been alive. So she's in her 20s.
1: Yeah, she's young. Sweet. Coming up next, your Hollywood Outsider.
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4: The Hudson Valley community is filled with so many delis. 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
14: They say the holy water's watered down, and this town's lost its faith. 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Oh my, my, oh my, my love, I take one look at you, you're taking me out.

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2: Snoop Dogg is coming to theaters.
3: What's my name?
2: We have an official release date for the Snoop Dogg biopic, which he is serving as producer on. He's been in a ton of movies over the years.
4: Oh, yeah.
2: My favorite time he popped up in a movie was in Training Day. I didn't know he was going to be there. It was one scene, but it was just, you couldn't forget that it was Snoop.
4: Honestly, that's the best time for him to pop up in a movie when you're not expecting
2: exactly.
4: it.
2: Exactly.
4: Yeah.
2: So this is his life story, though. This is his biopic. It will be just called Snoop. That's the title. We're going to get it in August of next year, 2027. Oh. They begin shooting this summer.
4: Anybody famous
2: Jonathan
4: playing Snoop?
2: Jonathan Davis is set to star as him. Google him if you want to. Craig Brewer is directing. And, of course, the word is they worked this deal out in advance. It will feature music from his extensive catalog. This is a project with Universal and Death Row Pictures. So Snoop's biopic, just called Snoop. We'll have it at this time next year. Moving on, everybody wants to know when Christopher Nolan's doing another movie since The Odyssey.
5: My dad is coming home.
2: He did say give him 3 years, but he did say that he might want to do horror. Because of the scary images we got in The Odyssey, he really enjoyed doing that, and he's always looking for the right idea.
4: Coming up next, the wild animal that you can slowly but surely domesticate.
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6: Good morning. Some stop and go traffic at 9W southbound at Fostertown Road, getting down through Newburgh. Northbound 9W looks fine through Milton, getting out toward the Mid-Hudson Bridge. 9 looks fine through Rhinebeck. Just a brake check, 9 northbound, getting up through 9G. You're still moving okay over at the Kingston-Rhinecliff Bridge. No problems to report over on the thruway. 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
8: Here's the Light FM weatherology forecast. Slight chance of thunderstorms today, otherwise sunshine mixed with clouds at times. High temperatures reach up to 82. Lows dip down to about 53. Tonight, mainly clear skies. Highs level off around 80 with fog and spots early tomorrow, sunny skies. Low 80s Friday and Saturday. I'm meteorologist Jennifer Wojcicki. Get weather anytime by using your Light FM app. Right now, 68.
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11: Good morning, I'm Natalie Migliori with a Light FM News update. The investigation continues after a charter bus rolled over on the New York State Thruway yesterday morning. New York State police say the driver did not seem impaired when they got to the crash in Plattekill. The bus was carrying 23 people who only reported minor to moderate injuries. The bus was headed from Schenectady to New York City at the time of the incident. Authorities say the Army veteran from Poughkeepsie accused of setting fire outside a Lower Manhattan federal building had been planning the attack for months. Andrew Arabaca has been charged with arson for the Monday morning attack outside 26 Federal Plaza that injured 3 people. Prosecutors say Arabaca was living in his car and had been planning the attack since January, buying supplies across upstate New York, including several weapons and fireworks. Arabaca's attorney says her client gave a lengthy confession to investigators, urging he be released to a veteran psychiatric evaluation program since he has no prior criminal history. An apartment building super is being sentenced to 15 years in prison in connection to an attempted arson case in Poughkeepsie. A jury convicted 69-year-old Lorgio Hernandez Quevedo for his actions back in April of 2025. He tried to set fire to an occupied apartment building on Rose Street, pouring gasoline down the stairs leading to an occupied basement unit, around the outside of the building, and into an air conditioning unit. He'll be sentenced to 5 years post-release supervision. Ulster County's overtime costs increased 49% between 2022 and 2025. That's according to a new report from the county controller. The sheriff's office accounted for nearly 70% of all overtime paid last year,
3: largely because of staffing shortages at the county jail. County officials say mandatory staffing requirements and a lack of corrections officers continue to drive the higher costs. Receive news updates all day with your Light FM app. More Murphy, Sam, and Jody next on Light FM.
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1: What do you think when you see a raccoon?
2: Oh, how cute.
1: Is that what you really think?
2: Yeah, I think raccoons are cute.
1: They are cute.
2: They get their little hands.
1: Their hands kind of freak me out, right? Murphy would, Murphy's probably thinking something very different. What do you think when you think of a raccoon or see one?
0: I do think that they're cute, but they also can be rabies, carry rabies, and they can be aggressive too if you get too close to them. You know that?
1: Here's what's up. I want to talk about raccoons for a second because experts are studying them and seeing them, and we're seeing them more, get more when they live with you in a neighborhood and they see you and they know that your trash can is full of leftovers on a Monday night.
0: We had that happen to us recently.
1: Lots and lots. Actually, more than we know, probably. They are getting more comfortable with humans. They are getting more comfortable, and they're increasingly near people. And scientists are saying the longer that this goes on and people continue to feed them and make them more comfortable, they're going to be practically domesticated.
2: Yeah, I mean, they're going to be like squirrels or other animals that we interact with on a regular basis.
0: Well, when you say practically domesticated, though, you probably have to be careful. That doesn't mean you can bring one in as a pet.
1: No.
0: I mean, domesticated means pet.
1: I know, but
0: and so is,
1: practically, if this, that's why I said the word practically. I'm sure there are some people in the country who have raccoon pets, for sure.
2: Yeah.
1: I mean, I'm telling you for sure. We have a lady down the street who feeds them. And every time I'm walking and I go by past her house, 9 times out of 10, there's a bunch of them. They're fat and they look up at me and some of them sit on their hind legs and they just like, what do you want? What of it? You know, they're like, they're not moving for their food.
0: Mm-hmm. When we had our trash, there was a bag that was dragged across the carport one morning, and we're used to having possums do that, and they can fit in little bitty holes to get in. But when I went back and looked at the cameras and saw it was a raccoon, it's like, how did he get in here? I mean, honestly, there's no hole big enough for him to get in, but he squeezed himself in there somehow
1: and got
0: all the leftover pizza.
1: Yeah, he did.
2: Yum.
1: With his little hands.
2: Oh, I bet that was cute.
1: And you know he's looking every night. If he had pizza in our garage once, he's probably checking it hard every night.
0: Yeah.
1: So the researchers are saying the more comfortable they get with humans, expect them to be around.
0: Knocking on the door.
1: Coming up next, 3 things to know today.
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1: Number one, CVS made an announcement yesterday recognizing that pets are part of the family. 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I have a friend who has a cat on insulin, and pain relievers. 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So it can be like, hey, they're Sparky, you know, up for renewal. Number two, this is so cool. Lego has teamed up with Gillian Anderson to bring us an X-Files set. 1,478 pieces and 8 minifigures with Fox and, you know, I'm sorry, with Mulder and Scully.
0: Yeah.
1: And, you know, they're even recreating, like, spooky forest scenes and Mulder's basement office and even, get this, a hovering UFO.
0: All right.
1: Okay. It's going to run you about $200 for the set. Lego insiders can get it at the beginning of August and then wider release later in August.
0: Okay.
1: And no.

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3: Good morning. Stop and go traffic at 199 at River Road, getting out toward the Kingston Rhinecliff Bridge. 9 southbound slowing down at 9G in Rhinebeck. Some more volume here on 9 in Fishkill in both directions out by Smithtown Road. 9W looks fine right through Marlboro. Some volume on 4455. Looks like you're slowing down at Chapel Hill Road in Highland. 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
6: Here's the Light FM Weatherology Forecast. Slight chance of thunderstorms today. Otherwise, sunshine mixed with clouds at times. High temperatures reach up to 82. Lows dip down to about 53. Tonight, mainly clear skies. Highs level off around 80 with fog and spots early tomorrow. Sunny skies. Low 80s Friday and Saturday. I'm meteorologist Jennifer Wojcicki. Get weather anytime by using your Light FM app. Right now, 68.
7: Good morning, I'm Natalie Migliori with a Light FM News update. More details are emerging about the Army veteran from Poughkeepsie accused of setting fire outside a Lower Manhattan federal building. Andrew Arabaca has been charged with arson for the Monday morning attack outside 26 Federal Plaza that injured three people. Prosecutors say Arabaca was living in his car and had planned the attack since January, buying supplies across upstate New York, including several weapons and fireworks. Arabaca's attorney says her client gave a lengthy confession to investigators, urging he be released to a veteran psychiatric evaluation program since he has no prior criminal history. More than a dozen people were hurt after a charter bus overturned Tuesday morning on the New York State Thruway in Ulster County. State police say the bus was carrying about 23 passengers on their way from Schenectady to New York City when it rolled onto its side near Plattekill. Officials say the injuries were minor to moderate and no life-threatening injuries were reported. New York State Police say the driver showed no signs of impairment and the cause of the crash remains under investigation. An apartment building super is being sentenced to 15 years in prison in connection with an attempted arson case in Poughkeepsie. It comes after 69-year-old Lourdio Hernandez Cuevada was convicted of attempted arson. Back in April of 2025, the defendant attempted to set fire to an occupied apartment building on Rose Street, pouring gasoline down the stairs leading to a basement apartment, around the outside of the building, and into an air conditioning unit. He'll spend 5 years on post-release supervision. Kingston is looking for residents to help review the city's charter for the first time in 30 years. Officials have launched a civic lottery that will randomly select 12 residents to serve on a commission reviewing how city government operates and recommending possible changes. The commission will meet over the next year, and residents have until August 17th to sign up and

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6: Jody, as a follow-up to your being alone,
7: it's
6: talked about being alone and what were the benefits of being alone.
7: A lot of people
5: being single alone is what you mean, right?
7: Who are single who are really finding that they're thriving in their lives and that they love it and didn't expect to.
6: It's before you rush into something like that. I think it's cautionary that it's maybe you got to make sure you're ready for it. Mm-hmm. I think because I was always a married person, always had a partner, and I mean, you know my history. I went from one partner to the next to the next. There was really no break in between. So when
5: there were transitions. We can actually build a flow chart.
7: Okay, Murphy, that's not very supportive.
5: Sam knows, judgy. Sam knows I'm kidding. Of course, I'm not judging.
8: If you look up here on the first chart, you will see the years 1989 to 1999.
7: And that's very human. It's okay.
6: But when it finally came to the point where it's like, I'd finished with everybody, done doing this. Not that I said I was finished, but when you decide, okay, I'm going to go this alone, it's a big leap.
7: Yeah.
6: Because you don't know what alone is until you're alone.
7: Oh!
5: Wow, okay.
8: Bam!
6: Wow. That's the title of my new book.
5: Yeah.
6: So, you got to be ready for it.
7: Yeah.
6: I mean, and plus the stuff you talked about too, you know, no compromising. But you also have nobody to compromise with.
7: Yeah.
5: Right.
7: It would be nice sometimes to have
6: no honey-do list, but stuff still needs to get done. Yeah,
7: and
6: there's no honey. And yeah, you got a free weekend, but what are you going to do? Like you said, sit on the sofa and just stare at the TV. So and I'm not downplaying being single because I love it. I'm to that point where that's what it's going to be unless you know, the unicorn comes along.
5: Well, so being, you know, single and alone like that though, I would assume teaches you how to avoid codependency, right?
6: Yes.
5: I mean, you're going to
6: escape
5: that.
7: Sink or swim.
6: I think I had a I don't know if it's codependency or a need for another person in my life constantly.
5: Right.
7: To kind of
6: for
7: help.
6: Various reasons.
7: Sure.
6: Right. And then I would blow that up. And now
7: You're okay.
6: Yeah, I'm good.
7: And one of the things reported from all these people who are thriving in their singlehood is that they also report feeling more confident because they're doing it,
6: Because now I can usually make a decision without having to, you know, run it past a committee.
5: And well, we've seen that confidence build in you now because you started taking like your solo vacations a couple of years ago. You know what I mean? You really started doing things on your own that you normally would have done with another person only.
6: It's because I have no choice.
7: Okay. Coming up, another Hollywood Outsider. 94.3 Light FM.

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2: The Swifties are at it again. They think that Taylor is using the streaming services to let us know or give us hints about her upcoming album release.
3: Mm-hmm. What are the hints?
2: The hints are that she's changed the background colors on some of her songs on the streaming services.
3: Wow, that's good.
2: And they think that's because that she could be, you know, releasing her original album, Taylor's version, the Taylor Swift album. Which was the country album.
3: Way back, yeah.
2: But they think that she might be using the colors to let us know, this is a stretch, that, you know, she's going to release a country version of the album, Taylor's version, like it was, but also a pop version and maybe some other
3: redo
2: version.
3: Redo some of the songs.
2: Yeah.
3: Okay.
2: I don't know how they get it out of that, but we'll see.
3: I'm just going to say this. A lot of times they're close.
2: Yeah, they have. So, they were all close on the wedding.
0: Boy,
2: yeah,
0: were they.
2: For sure. Moving on. All right, Jody, would you be bummed if you went to see Bon Jovi in concert and they didn't play Wanted Dead or Alive?
3: I cannot say that I would be bummed about anything that John wants to do.
2: Okay, well, they're at Madison Square Garden right now in the middle of a 9-show run, and they've been playing like 2.5 hours. Well, on Sunday night, they only played just over 2 hours, and they left off Wanted Dead or Alive, and the song they close with for every concert, Always. So everybody's like, well, what happened there? Is John's throat hurt him again?
3: It could be.
2: Bon Jovi hasn't released any information. But
3: both of those songs require a certain vocal from him that it's hard for anybody.
0: Well, and after the surgery and all those things, he's probably being very careful when it comes to what his range should be right
2: now. I mean, in 2.5 hours, and he's the lead singer.
3: And how many people are on the hook for this? Like, how many people is he employing with this?
2: Oh, yeah.
3: I mean, he does need to take care of that. So if you miss Wanted Dead or Alive, forgive him.
2: Yeah. Download it. And 1 year ago today, we lost the Prince of Darkness.
0: Oh, really? It's been a year already?
2: But they're having, in his hometown of Birmingham, they're having Ozzy Day today.
3: Nice.
2: They're having all kind of music in the square, free stuff going on all over, and they want you to hashtag Ozzy Day so you can see all the fun stuff going on.
3: Cool. Thank you, Sam.
0: Up next, Jody has another Hollywood Outsider.
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5: 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Hey, it's Allison Kay. There's Melt Away Bakery in Saugerties, The Cakery Fishkill in Fishkill, Dicing's Bakery and Restaurant in Kingston, which is my top favorite, The Shop at Jones Farm in Cornwall, Adams Fairacre Farms also made the list, which I approve of that, and more. Now, if you want to get a sweet treat, you know where to go, and this is based off of what Hudson Valley residents voted. I could go for a chocolate cupcake from Adams right now.
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3: I want to get you ready for Spider-Man Brand New Day, which is in theaters next week, by letting you know what to watch to be totally prepared so you understand everything that's happening, okay?
4: Mm-hmm.
3: First, though, quickly, they dropped a brand new final trailer on us this week, and it's got the Hulk in it.
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6: No Banner.
3: So understand, to prepare you for this, this one's called Brand New Day. It's about Peter Parker's heartbreaking, isolated part of his journey.
4: Yeah, nobody remembers him.
3: And it's difficult, and it looks like it's going to be just as dramatic and beautiful as exciting. So what to watch? Spider-Man No Way Home is essential. It directly explains why he lost everything, why he has to have a brand new day. So watch that one. And then the other one
4: is 2 hours, by the way.
3: Thank you. And the other one is Spider-Man Homecoming and Spider-Man Far From Home. Those two chapters kind of reestablish him in the Marvel Universe.
4: Huh.
3: Okay?
4: So those are like three Tom Holland Spider-Man's.
3: Yeah. Watch those. Those are the essential. And it's also recommended that you could watch the series Daredevil to get you ready if you want to be like low level, like street level ready for it.
4: Hmm.
3: And even Captain America Civil War.
4: Oh, man.
3: But remember, the only ones that are must watch, No Way Home and then The Homecoming and Far From Home, all with Tom Holland.
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7: Good morning. Some stop-and-go traffic over on 9W northbound as you get up toward Chapel Hill Road and Highland. Mid-Hudson Bridge is ongoing road work. Traffic moving okay on 4455 out through Gardner. No problems on 209 out through Napanock and in toward the area of Stone Ridge. Still okay at the Kingston-Rhinecliff Bridge. 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
11: Here's the Light FM weatherology forecast. Slight chance for storms today, otherwise mainly clear skies. Daytime highs approaching 82. Lows dip down to about 53. Tonight, mainly clear skies. Daytime highs approaching 80. Tomorrow, ample sunshine developing with fog in spots early. Low 80s Friday and Saturday. I'm meteorologist Jennifer Wojcicki. Get weather anytime by using your Light FM app. Currently 68.
12: Good morning. I'm Natalie Migliori with a Light FM news update. The investigation continues after a charter bus rolled over on the New York State Thruway yesterday morning. New York State police say the driver did not seem impaired when they got to the crash in Plattekill. The bus was carrying 23 people who only reported minor to moderate injuries. The bus was headed from Schenectady to New York City at the time of the incident. Authorities say the Army veteran from Poughkeepsie accused of setting fire outside a Lower Manhattan federal building had been planning the attack for months. Andrew Arabaca has been charged with arson for the Monday morning attack outside 26 Federal Plaza that injured three people. Prosecutors say Arabaca was living in his car and had been planning the attack since January, buying supplies across upstate New York, including several weapons and fireworks. Arabaca's attorney says her client gave a lengthy confession to investigators, urging he be released to a veteran psychiatric evaluation program since he has no prior criminal history. An apartment building super is being sentenced to 15 years in prison in connection to an attempted arson case in Poughkeepsie. A jury convicted 69-year-old Lorgio Hernandez Quevedda for his actions back in April of 2025. He tried to set fire to an occupied apartment building on Rose Street, pouring gasoline down the stairs leading to an occupied basement unit, around the outside of the building, and into an air conditioning unit. He'll be sentenced to 5 years post-release supervision. Ulster County's overtime costs increased 49% between 2022 and 2025. That's according to a new report from the county controller. The sheriff's office accounted for nearly 70% of all overtime paid last year, largely because of staffing shortages at the county jail. County officials say mandatory staffing requirements and a lack of corrections officers continue to drive the higher costs. Receive news updates all day with your Light FM app. More Murphy, Sam, and Jody next on Light FM.
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1: It's Keep the Wow Wednesday, and we love hearing about your wows. What that means is whatever you used to struggle with but you have under control now, that's your wow. Keep it and remind yourself of it, okay? Yeah. Like Sam used to struggle with being single, but now he loves it. That's your wow. We learned that today about you. He's thriving in singlehood.
2: Yay, Sam.
1: So Keep the Wow Wednesday, and we do have some to share from Facebook, which you've shared with us. Ashley said, after working 26 years, I finally found myself at a job that I'm happy to get up and go to. Whew, that's a long time to not.
3: It is, but it shows don't ever give up, right?
1: Yeah. Brenda, very proud to say I've been in the same career for 30 years, and I'm still learning, growing, and going strong. Yay, congrats. Me. True.
3: I think that's the secret to staying relevant as time, because, look, time, technology, and everything changes quickly. Mm. So if you're open to grow and learn, you'll have that value, you know?
1: Michelle said, I suffered the toughest round of PT I've ever had so far. Oh, I don't know what you're in physical therapy for, but physical therapy is hard.
3: Yeah.
1: The fact that you need it means you're having to rebuild something.
3: Mm-hmm.
1: And that's hard. So congrats. Keep going. We also have this that came into Messenger, not about a wow. Keep your wows all the time. They're always welcome. Jennifer sent this. I just had to write in when I heard Murphy telling Sam he was sorry that his birthday 50% off lunch was just for one person. Because it made me think of my aunt. My dad would meet his brother and sister for lunch periodically. They met at a local burger joint, and when they were finishing their meal, my aunt pulls out a BOGO coupon and slides it over to my dad and says, I have this coupon, so mine's free. Then she proceeds to get up and look back at my uncle and dad and says, I'll be waiting outside. That's a move, huh?
3: That is funny.
1: Man, she sounds like a total character. Yeah, we were just saying that Murphy is, you're a little over a week away from your birthday. Your birthday is the 31st on Friday, the next Friday. And you're going to start getting those things. You keep getting notifications about fast food. But
3: yeah, I always forget that they do. That is so long as I give them my real birthday. Every now and then I've done the whole January 1st, whatever. So like at the beginning of the year.
4: loaded with stuff on the holiday.
3: Right, exactly.
1: Are you going back and getting those January birthday freebies?
3: Well, I can't prove it's for my birthday. So I'm kind of wasting it, you know?
1: Join us anytime.
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9: Three things to know today.
1: Number one, a new study based on real life and world driving experience says if you're speeding around, you know, passing people, trying to get somewhere faster, it saves you less than a minute on a trip, but it wastes a lot of fuel and emissions.
4: But mentally, you feel like you got there a lot earlier.
1: Good for you. Just remember, speeding around, it's not going to help you get there faster, but it does waste other things, important things. Number two, longer names are back in for new parents. So, you know, for a long time, it's been like Ava and Liam and Emma and short little names. Well, here comes, according to all these birth records, Charlotte's, Sebastian's, Alexander's, Theodore's, Penelope's. You know, classic names don't ever really go out of style, but for a while, it's been, you know, short and sweet. Now parents are liking more distinctive names. You can lay down these bigger names and still get cute nicknames.
4: Yeah, you need a nickname for when you're screaming, you know.
1: And also you get to honor the family with a family name that's sometimes older and longer. And number three, we know the countdown to Halloween has begun at Home Depot.
4: Oh, Skelly.
1: Skelly is back, and they're selling already. They've also offered an 11-foot mummy this year, an interactive undead parrot that answers questions, and a fan favorite, Lethal Lily.
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1: Benefits of being alone. Sam, are you excited about this topic? I came across this
2: there's
1: online.
2: There's no honey-do list.
1: Is that your top?
2: No. I do not have to sit and think about
1: top. Okay, I want you to think about it to be continued, but I will say this. More and more people are happily single today, this year, 2026, than ever reported in the history of humankind. And I mean, I can tell you from my experience of I've got a lot of friends who are single.
2: Yeah.
1: Close friends.
2: Got some names?
1: Girl, you know them already. They know you already, too, so don't worry.
3: And everybody's still single.
1: Nothing's going to happen, big boy. But I can say these are girlfriends who really confide in me. Yeah. And they are really happy single. One of them told me this. I'm so set and happy single right now. I'm open to somebody coming into my life. She says, but you're going to have to beat that. In other words, if I'm happy, you're going to have to bring a higher level. You're going to have to beat how content I am.
2: Yeah, it's taken a long time to get to that level for me.
1: Yeah.
2: But I think I'm happier as alone now.
1: Yeah, and that's wonderful for you, and that's wonderful for anyone.
2: You know, anything that I did before doesn't mean anything less.
1: Sure.
2: It's just I'm at the point now where I'm happy.
1: You have your own life, and everybody has their own life, and I'm sure your exes have feelings about that, too.
2: Yeah.
1: So, certain type of person thrives alone, and so people who enjoy being alone or who are thriving in it say this is what makes them feel happy. This is why.
2: All right.
1: They don't have to compromise. Maybe they were tired of compromising. I have another girlfriend who never got married, and she told me, she was like, Jody, I just never wanted anybody else's opinion about what to watch, where to go on vacation, if I could work, all of that. I was like, dang.
3: Oh, my way or the highway. I get it.
1: You become more productive in your own life. That's in the list. You really get to know yourself.
2: Boy, that's true.
1: Sit with that a second.
2: When you're sitting all alone, it's like you got your thoughts.
1: Right.
2: You got your feelings.
1: What's
2: you got your emotions.
1: What's funny is after a stint of you being successfully solo and thriving, to me, is when you would be a better partner if someone were to come along if you really know yourself.
3: Yeah, that makes total sense to me.
2: Mm-hmm.
3: You know, because once you really establish that part and you have your clear identity of who you are, you will be better at helping others and not, you know, there's a difference between compromising and, you know, completely sacrificing everything that you want for someone, you know, else.
1: In which case you'd lose yourself.
3: Yeah. Right. Yeah. Exactly.
1: Keep on it and you can tell us what else you like about being so
3: I want to know
1: on
3: the
1: way.
3: List. Starting your workday, it's an all-music hour with Murphy, Sam, and Jody on 94.3 Light FM.

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1: 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The whole show is there for one daily podcast. 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
2: Love hearing from you. We have a messenger message from Jennifer. And this is about, we were talking about squirrels, aggressive squirrels in the Grand Canyon being the number one animal problem that park visitors have.
0: First time I've ever heard that.
2: Yeah. Not rattlesnakes or mountain lions, but squirrels because wanting your trail mix.
0: They're very comfortable with you. That's how you're used to eating.
2: And they see you as, hey, you're carrying food. I'm getting it. Jennifer sent this. My sister and I went to the Grand Canyon last year, and I believe the story about squirrel bites. We were sitting on a bench eating a snack and had to defend our snack wrappers from a very fat squirrel who tried multiple times to steal it from where it was sitting on my sister's backpack. Mm. Tenacious squirrel.
0: Yeah.
2: But she didn't get bit. She just wanted to share that with us.
3: They can smell the peanuts and the Snickers.
2: Mm-hmm. Yeah, they can. Okay, so thank you for that, Jennifer. Send us anything, anytime. That one came through Instagram, through Messenger. This also came to murphysamandjody.com. It's from Vincent. Just wanted to know, because he heard about it on the show, about the Luke Skywalker cards that Sam had potentially being worth over $600,000. What? Just interested if I heard that correctly.
3: You heard it correctly, but let's
0: clarify.
3: Yeah, let's keep our expectations in check here, because I am. Okay. I had this Luke Skywalker card recently went at auction for $600,000.
2: You went up into your attic and
3: I
2: found
3: yours. I went up
2: in
3: my attic, and I have four of them. One of them is a little bent up, so I know that's not anything. So I decide I'm going to take the other three and send them off for grading, because you never know what you're going to get.
2: Okay.
3: So they're off to be graded, and I've just got to wait till they're graded and come back to me.
0: But it's the one that made the news, I think, that got everybody's attention on that, which is such a rare.
3: It's pristine. It's mint condition,
0: which means never out of its pack or anything like that. And so
2: your stuff is you played with yours, right? You like took it out and went,
3: yeah, but I brought them here and you looked at them and they weren't.
0: No, they're in great shape.
2: They're in nerd condition for sure.
3: It's just there's things about them that I don't see that this expert's going to see and
2: excellent.
3: Say.
2: Mm-hmm. There's your answer.
0: They're really taking their time on this, aren't they? You turned that. It's like been 6 weeks now. So
3: it's a few weeks.
2: Yeah. It takes a while.
3: Yeah.
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That's why I love this list of tips that NerdWallet put out to save money during back-to-school shopping season. I'll tell you two that you got to try this year coming up in three songs.

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0: I finally had to delete Township off my phone. Hey, it's Michelle Hart. I'm not proud to admit this. Not only did I waste too much time on that app, I wasted too much money on it as well. So today I want to know, what is the app on your phone that sucks up the most of your time?
1: Oh, gosh. I'd hate to admit it, but it's probably Amazon.
0: Okay, what was the last Amazon purchase you made?
1: I don't know. Actually, it's been like 2 days.
0: Jeez, you're due for another one, aren't you?
1: Usually it's multiple times a day. We're doing good, okay?
0: I was like, you're like my dad's girlfriend. This is her hobby, is ordering things on Amazon.
1: I'm grounded. Somebody should take my phone away from me.
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16: Here's the Light FM weatherology forecast. Slight chance for storms today, otherwise mainly clear skies. Daytime highs approaching 82. Lows dip down to about 53. Tonight, mainly clear skies. Daytime highs approaching 80. Tomorrow, ample sunshine developing with fog in spots early. Low 80s Friday and Saturday. I'm meteorologist Jennifer Wojcicki. Get weather anytime by using your Light FM app. Right now, it's 72 degrees.
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17: I feel by the wayside like everyone else. I hate you, I hate you, I hate you, but I was just kidding myself. Our every moment.

I was today years old when I learned that McDonald's does a worldwide convention in Vegas. And if you love going to McDonald's for an ice cold Dr. Pepper, like you think it tastes better at McDonald's than anywhere else, and you're never going to have anything better than that, you might be wrong. They actually sampled two new Dr. Pepper creations at this convention, a Dr. Pepper shake and a Dr. Pepper creamy coconut shake. We could see those coming to stores very, very soon.

bought some extra notebook paper and mechanical pencils last school year that you could totally reuse this school year, but you don't have a leftover graphing calculator and your kid needs that for pre-calculus. 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

0: trending now in the Hudson Valley.
1: The Hudson Valley community is filled with so many delis. Hey, it's Allison Kay, and there's a few that are actually known as hidden gems. Foodies in the Hudson Valley said that we need to check out Terry's Market and Deli in Kingston, Chester Village Deli in Chester, Franco's Italian Deli in Hopewell Junction, the Pickled Pig Deli in New Paltz, and then there's Roma Deli in Wappingers Falls. Shout out to the Hudson Valley community for sharing this, and now we know where to go.
0: 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A wide variety of different eras. 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

0: Time Grammy nominee Maggie Rose. Stay a while here on the swing. 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
0: Oh, you're old school like I am. I always tell everyone when they're like, TikTok, I'm like, no, I watch my TikToks like an adult on Reels. I see them 2 months after everybody else.
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19: Here's the Light FM weatherology forecast. Slight chance for storms today, otherwise mainly clear skies. Daytime highs approaching 82. Lows dip down to about 53. Tonight, mainly clear skies. Daytime highs approaching 80. Tomorrow, ample sunshine developing with fog in spots early. Low 80s, Friday and Saturday. I'm meteorologist Jennifer Wojcicki. Get weather anytime by using your Light FM app. Currently, 79.
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1: Coming up tomorrow, a family favorite movie headed back to theaters. 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

It seemed like a silly, fun way to make a little extra cash at first, but social media critics were actually not wrong on this one. Last week, Kelce rolled out plans to allow people to bet on the percentage of canceled flights that would happen at certain airports. And people on social media were like, isn't this encouraging people to do bad things to planes so they can make a quick buck? I don't think that's a good idea. And Kelce's like, yeah, we see what you mean. They also found out the FlightAware wasn't going to allow them to use their data to pay out the contracts.

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1: The Hudson Valley community took a vote of the best places to get dessert in the Hudson Valley. Hey, it's Allison Kay. There's Meltaway Bakery in Saugerties, The Cakery Fishkill in Fishkill, Dicing's Bakery and Restaurant in Kingston, which is my top favorite, The Shop at Jones Farm in Cornwall, Adams Fairacre Farms also made the list, which I approve of that, and more. Now, if you want to get a sweet treat, you know where to go, and this is based off of what Hudson Valley residents voted. I could go for a chocolate cupcake from Adams right now.
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0: It is a safe place to make this confession. 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
17: Here's the Light FM weatherology forecast. Mainly sunny skies this afternoon with a slight chance of thunderstorms. Highs level off around 82, lows dip down to about 53. Tonight, mainly clear skies. Ample sunshine expected with fog in spots early tomorrow. Daytime highs approaching 80. Ample sunshine expected Friday with daytime highs approaching 83. 84 Saturday. I'm meteorologist Jennifer Wojcicki. Get weather anytime by using your Light FM app. Currently, it's 77 degrees.
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1: Coming up tomorrow, a family favorite movie headed back to theaters. 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

I mean, I see how much Star Wars fans are willing to pay for replicas at Comic-Con, so I'm not surprised by this at all. The lightsaber that Mark Hamill used to cut off Darth Vader's arm in Empire Strikes Back just sold for $3.75 million.

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My kid's going to have light-up sneakers. 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
1: 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Hey, it's Allison Kay, and I'm talking about Bethel Woods. Yeah, coming up for this season, they'll have the Outlaw Festival with Willie Nelson, Thomas Rhett, Tedeschi Truck Bands, Ringo Starr, and more. 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

0: 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I only downloaded Township because it was sucking up so much space on my phone. Hey, it's Michelle Hart, and today I want to know about that app that sucks up the most of your time.
1: Probably Instagram. 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
17: 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Mainly sunny skies this afternoon with a slight chance of thunderstorms. Highs level off around 82, lows dip down to about 53. Tonight, mainly clear skies. Ample sunshine expected with fog and spots early tomorrow. Daytime highs approaching 80. Ample sunshine expected Friday with daytime highs approaching 83. 84 Saturday. I'm meteorologist Jennifer Wojcicki. Get weather anytime by using your Light FM app. Currently, it's 81 degrees.
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1: Coming up tomorrow, a family favorite movie headed back to theaters. 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

if I do it solo, I've already told myself next summer I am going to Myrtle Beach because that's where my family always did their vacations. And I think it would be so much fun to go back as an adult. If you're looking for a destination one that has that old school vacation feel, these are supposedly the best places in the United States for that. And some of these might sound familiar. Mackinac Island, Wildwood, New Jersey, because of all the doo-wop motels, and Put-in-Bay, Ohio, because if you've got to get anywhere there, you're going on golf cart or bicycle.

you didn't do much of anything. I get it. 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But if you need plans for this weekend, our app is always a great place to look for ideas. 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

0: trending now in the Hudson Valley.
1: The Hudson Valley community is filled with so many delis. Hey, it's Allison Kay, and there's a few that are actually known as hidden gems. Foodies in the Hudson Valley said that we need to check out Terry's Market and Deli in Kingston, Chester Village Deli in Chester, Franco's Italian Deli in Hopewell Junction, the Pickled Pig Deli in New Paltz, and then there's Roma Deli in Wappingers Falls. Shout out to the Hudson Valley community for sharing this, and now we know where to go.
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0: I finally had to delete Township off my phone. Hey, it's Michelle Hart. I'm not proud to admit this. Not only did I waste too much time on that app, I wasted too much money on it as well. So today I want to know, what is the app on your phone that sucks up the most of your time?
1: Probably TikTok, unfortunately. 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
0: So what type of videos do you like to watch?
1: 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Yeah, I'd say like the POV videos and just like Reddit stories.
0: Next thing you know, you've been on there like 45 minutes, an hour.
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13: Here's the Light FM weatherology forecast. Mainly sunny skies this afternoon with daytime highs approaching 82. Mainly clear skies again tonight. Lows dip down to about 53. Daytime highs approaching 80. Tomorrow, bright sunshine develops with fog in spots early. Ample sunshine expected Friday with daytime highs approaching 83. 84 Saturday. I'm meteorologist Jennifer Wojcicki. 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

The boys in my house, they despise tomatoes, but I can tell you right now, one food that we are going to have a lot of this summer at my house, whether the guys

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1: The Hudson Valley community took a vote of the best places to get dessert in the Hudson Valley. Hey, it's Allison Kay. There's Meltaway Bakery in Saugerties, The Cakery Fishkill in Fishkill, Dicing's Bakery and Restaurant in Kingston, which is my top favorite, The Shop at Jones Farm in Cornwall, Adams Fairacre Farms also made the list, which I approve of that, and more. Now, if you want to get a sweet treat, you know where to go, and this is based off of what Hudson Valley residents voted. I could go for a chocolate cupcake from Adams right now.
0: 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A wide variety of different eras. If I could, that I would. And textures. 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

0: talking about basil, and you had a comment. What is it?
1: Did you know that you can pinch back basil, take the flowers off, and they will grow even more?
0: I have 4 basil plants. I don't need them to grow anymore.
1: Yeah, maybe you don't need that.
0: But thanks for the tip. Yeah, that's not the only plant where you can pinch back different parts that maybe they're not growing so well, and it'll make them flourish. I know basil is one of them. Seriously, 4 plants is way too much for me. I'll share one other plant that you can pinch back to make it grow even better during the summer. I'll do that a little bit after 4 today.
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11: Here's the Light FM weatherology forecast. Mainly sunny skies this afternoon with daytime highs approaching 82. Mainly clear skies again tonight. Lows dip down to about 53. Daytime highs approaching 80. Tomorrow, bright sunshine develops with fog in spots early. Ample sunshine expected Friday with daytime highs approaching 83. 84 Saturday. I'm meteorologist Jennifer Wojcicki. Get weather anytime by using your Light FM app. Right now, it's 80 degrees.
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1: Coming up tomorrow, a family favorite movie headed back to theaters. 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

0: Shawnee, you've been listening at work today. I hear your office listens to us on Alexa. Thank you so much for doing that. But you had a comment. We were talking about basil, and you heard me mention something. What was your question?
1: What does pinched back mean?
0: Oh.
1: What do you do?
0: Okay, so we were talking about the basil plants I have. Way too many, by the way. Don't ever get four. And if you pinch back plants, certain ones, they will flourish even more. Pinching back, just taking off the dead stuff. Cut off the dead stuff. Pinch it with your fingers. Petunias is another one you can do that too.

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I'd say we make a great team. 94.3 Light FM.

Zinnias is also on the list of plants that you can pinch back. You know, you can also do this with the growing part of the stem. Pinch it back, cut it off just above where the leaves are. It'll help it grow even more.

I've got a friend who's been setting up the entire section at Walmart, all the school supplies. Yes, you got quite the job. Yeah, save money, though, this year on school supplies. We got a $500 Visa.

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1: I think it's pretty fun that this Hudson Valley music venue is offering a behind-the-scenes tour. Hey, it's Allison Kay, and I'm talking about Bethel Woods. 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
3: Had a ride on the Taconic northbound in Hopewell Junction. They quickly picked up that crash over by Carpenter Road. Delays have eased. Looks like we might have something brewing on Route 9 southbound. It's a bumper-to-bumper ride heading toward New Hackensack Road in Wappingers Falls. Northbound 9, no issues at all getting through Hyde Park and Red Hook. Just a little bit slow on the approach at the Mid-Hudson Bridge heading into Dutchess County. Stopping a ride at the Kingston-Rhinecliff heading in that direction. Heavy delays on 199 eastbound from 32 in Kingston on through. Thruway northbound, quiet heading through Plattekill and Rosendale. 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That's why Wendy's is serving up small classic frosty treats for just $1. Celebrate $1 frosty summer with this hot deal at Wendy's.
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0: Are you joking with me right now?
1: That's my joke.
2: Jacob has a joke for us today. Yeah, he wanted to be part of the show. Here is Jacob's joke of the day. I gave up my seat to someone who was elderly on the bus. Yeah, I gave up my seat to somebody who was elderly on the bus. And that's how I lost my job as a bus driver. Yeah. Hey, Jacob, appreciate you sending me that joke for today. Hey, if you want to be part of the show, it's super easy. You could have your joke featured. Just open up our app, hit that little chat button, start typing. I see all of the messages that come in through there. I do. And I would love to see one from you today.
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9: Heaviest ride across the Hudson River, Kingston-Rhinecliffe Bridge, getting into Dutchess County. It's a packed ride on 199 eastbound, bumper to bumper from 32 in Kingston on through. Also a slow go moving on to the Ulster side, heavy on 199 westbound, approaching River Road in Rhinebeck from 9G. Not too bad at the Mid-Hudson Bridge in either direction. 44 westbound, a bit bunched up over by North Avenue in Pleasant Valley. No issues at all at the Newbrook Beacon Bridge getting into Orange County. 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
13: Here's the Light FM weatherology forecast. Mainly clear skies develop with fog at times, tonight with lows around 55. Ample sunshine developing with fog in spots early, tomorrow daytime highs approaching 79. Clear skies, tomorrow night lows level off around 55. Ample sunshine expected Friday with daytime highs approaching 82. 84 Saturday. I'm meteorologist Jennifer Wojcicki. Get weather anytime by using your Light FM app. Currently 82.
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There's been a lot of focus on the World Cup. In fact, I was in Boston right before one of the games there. And I got to tell you, there were a lot of people. I saw a lot of cones on statues' heads. But something good has also happened behind the scenes that actually impacted 1,000 people in a positive way. I'll share what that was in three songs.

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I know I was watching a couple of the matches, and one thing we didn't see, nobody got to see any of this on TV. It's all the food that was there for the staff, the players, the coaches, but it didn't all get eaten. But some good did happen as a result of that food just sitting there. Garden of Health Food Pantry in Philly, yeah, they got a bunch of food, helped feed 1,000 people in the U.S.

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1: They say the holy water's watered down, and this town's lost its faith. 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Oh my, oh my love, I take one look at you, you're taking me out.

It is time for the big Q. What is the one snack that helps not just your brain, but also your heart and your gut? 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

0: Trending now in the Hudson Valley.
1: The Hudson Valley community is filled with so many delis. Hey, it's Allison Kay, and there's a few that are actually known as hidden gems. Foodies in the Hudson Valley said that we need to check out Terry's Market and Deli in Kingston, Chester Village Deli in Chester, Franco's Italian Deli in Hopewell Junction, the Pickled Pig Deli in New Paltz, and then there's Roma Deli in Wappingers Falls. Shout out to the Hudson Valley community for sharing this, and now we know where to go.
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3: Slow ride on the Taconic northbound. Looks like we might have something brewing over by Beekman Road. You're heavy there heading into Hopewell Junction. Southbound side looking good. No issues at all over by 199 in Milan and Salt Point Turnpike. Up to speed on the approach at the Mid-Hudson Bridge heading into Dutchess County. Still stop and go at the Kingston-Rhinecliff heading in that direction. Heavy delays on 199 eastbound. You're hitting the brakes from 32 in Kingston on through. Throughway, no complaints both up and down, approaching 299 in New Paltz. 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

0: The big Q today is all about helping us all be a little bit healthier. Yeah, what is the one snack that not only helps your brain, but it also helps your heart and your gut health? That is the big Q today. I saw from Tyler, he's thinking maybe it is cashews or almonds. He heard that both of those were good in different ways. Great guess. Not the right answer according to Real Simple. The one snack that helps your brain, heart, and gut health is Greek yogurt. Now I know you may be like, I don't like it. It's too sour. Put some different toppings in there and figure out a combo that you do like. It is so good for you. You can also put fruit in there. You can put different like nut butters. Yeah, Greek yogurt. Good for your brain, heart, and gut health.
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26: Slow ride on the Taconic northbound. Looks like we might have something brewing over by Beekman Road. You're heavy there heading into Hopewell Junction. Southbound side looking good. No issues at all over by 199 in Milan and Salt Point Turnpike. Up to speed on the approach at the Mid-Hudson Bridge heading into Dutchess County. Still stop and go at the Kingston-Rhinecliff heading in that direction. Heavy delays on 199 eastbound. You're hitting the brakes from 32 in Kingston on through. Throughway, no complaints, both up and down, approaching 299 in New Paltz. 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
30: Here's the Light FM weatherology forecast. Mainly clear skies develop with fog at times, tonight with lows around 55. Ample sunshine developing with fog in spots early, tomorrow daytime highs approaching 79. Clear skies, tomorrow night lows level off around 55. Ample sunshine expected Friday with daytime highs approaching 82. 84 Saturday. I'm meteorologist Jennifer Wojcicki. Get weather anytime by using your Light FM app. Currently it's 81 degrees.
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If you are feeling like me right now, my kid is going off to college, and the recommendation is a specific laptop, which is over $3,000. I'm like, okay, I need a side gig. Yeah. Well, here's your side gig. Go put your name in to win this $500 Visa gift card. It's on our app. Let us help you out. You get a

I stumbled across something by accident that I think I now love. And I don't know if it's a good thing. Iced coffee. I used to be a huge hater of it. Even when it's 90 plus degrees, give me a hot coffee with half and half in it. A coffee shop that I love dearly gave me the wrong order the other day. And they gave me an iced coffee instead of hot. And I drank it. And I think I'm now in love. Yeah. Iced coffee or hot in the summer? What do you drink? Let me know on our app.

0: in the Hudson Valley. Hey, it's Allison Kay. There's Meltaway Bakery in Saugerties, the Cakery Fishkill in Fishkill, Dicing's Bakery and Restaurant in Kingston, which is my top favorite, the Shop at Jones Farm in Cornwall, Adams Fair Acre Farms also made the list, which I approve of that, and more. Now, if you want to get a sweet treat, you know where to go, and this is based off of what Hudson Valley residents voted. I could go for a chocolate cupcake from Adams right now.
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3: Looking good on the Taconic northbound. Crash picked up over by Beekman Road in Hopewell Junction. Even beyond that, you're up to speed on the northbound side all the way through to 199 in Milan. Just a couple of slow-moving cars on the approach at the Mid-Hudson Bridge heading into Dutchess County. Delays have eased out at the Kingston-Rhinecliff. It's a better ride heading in that direction. No overnight road work yet to slow you down on the thruway northbound. You're free and clear heading into New Paltz and Kingston. 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

0: 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She actually has another job, and here she is on why she's going to be absent for a bit.
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18: Looking good on the Taconic northbound. Crash picked up over by Beekman Road and Hopewell Junction. Even beyond that, you're up to speed on the northbound side all the way through to 199 in Milan. Just a couple of slow-moving cars on the approach at the Mid-Hudson Bridge heading into Dutchess County. Delays have eased out at the Kingston-Rhinecliff. It's a better ride heading in that direction. No overnight roadwork yet to slow you down on the thruway northbound. You're free and clear heading into New Paltz and Kingston. 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
4: Here's the Light FM weatherology forecast. Mainly clear skies develop with fog at times, tonight with lows around 55. Ample sunshine developing with fog in spots early, tomorrow daytime highs approaching 79. Clear skies, tomorrow night lows level off around 55. Ample sunshine expected Friday with daytime highs approaching 82. 84 Saturday. I'm meteorologist Jennifer Wojcicki. 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
1: Coming up tomorrow, a family favorite movie headed back to theaters. 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

0: Welcome to Intelligence for Your Life. John Tesh learning right along with you. And now it appears that science has proved this. Summer heat makes us grumpy. You know the feeling? Researchers from Lehigh and Northwestern University say being in the heat makes people crankier, less cooperative, and less likely to help others. Now, in one experiment, researchers looked at the behavior of secret shoppers during a mega summer heat wave. As secret shoppers, the study participants were asked to record and report their experience with stores and staff. The data showed that on really hot days in stores with no air conditioning, sales staff were 59% less likely to ask customers if they even needed help, to make suggestions, to volunteer assistance, or even listen to the customers at all. In another experiment, students attended a class in either an air-conditioned room or one with no AC on a stiflingly hot summer day. After the class, students were asked to stay and complete an optional 100-question survey to help underprivileged children. The students in the room with the air conditioning answered most of the survey questions. Students in the room with no AC, they only answered 6 questions out of 100 before they took off. The researchers say people are absolutely less helpful when the weather is uncomfortably hot. And these findings carry over into the workplace. And if companies want the best from their employees, the experts say bosses should keep them cool and comfortable.
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0: Coming up, what do pets, musical instruments, and body odor have in common? Well, they're all reasons you could be kicked off an airline flight. So before your next trip, I'm going to break down some of the more unusual airline rules you need to know about today. 94.3 Light FM.

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0: Time for some travel intelligence. And when you buy plane tickets, do you ever stop to read all the terms and conditions linked to your purchase? I don't. The average airline contract is about 50 pages these days. So we're going to review for a moment some of the more unusual regulations buried in all that fine print that you could be held up to. First, when a flight is overbooked, airlines follow specific procedures for removing people. To start, they're going to ask for volunteers to give up their seats in exchange for things like flight vouchers. You've heard that. But if there aren't enough volunteers, Delta, United, and American Airlines, they remove people based on the fare they paid, meaning they'll bump passengers who bought the cheapest tickets first. Other ways to get kicked off a plane? All airlines permit crews to kick you off the plane if you have extremely intense body odor, unless your aroma is related to a disability. Also, musicians, if you travel with a large instrument like a tuba or a stand-up bass, on United, you can have it in the passenger cabin, but only if you buy a separate full-price ticket for your instrument. Southwest Airlines has a similar policy, but they'll only charge the child's fare. And then, when it comes to pets, most airlines refuse to fly snub-nosed dogs under any circumstances. Yep, studies show those dogs have difficulty breathing at high altitudes. And most airlines also have rules forbidding ferrets, snakes, and rodents in the cabin, even if you claim them as, quote, service animals.
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0: And coming up, productivity experts are now telling us that you don't need to be an early riser to be successful. But we've always been taught that the most successful people get up before 5, right? Well, don't miss the latest data on early risers versus night owls. 94.3, Light FM. I came

0: So you've probably heard that some of the most successful people on the planet are early risers. For example, Apple CEO Tim Cook wakes up every day at 3:45 a.m. Disney executive chairman Bob Iger is a 4:30 a.m. kind of guy. He's right in the gym after that. Martha Stewart starts reading the New York Times at 5 a.m., but you don't have to be an early bird to be successful. And trying to change from a night owl to an early bird is nearly impossible because our natural wake-up time is programmed into our DNA. Research shows half of your chronotype is inherited. That's your internal body clock that regulates your sleep-wake cycle. And according to psychologist Dr. Adam Grant, if we're constantly fighting against our natural tendency to be a morning person or a night owl, it makes us less productive and far less successful. He says, generally speaking, our biological clocks run on about a 24-hour cycle. But some people have internal clocks that run longer than 24 hours, which means over time, they naturally fall asleep later and get up later. In short, they're night owls because that's how they're built. It's why Grant says, don't miss this, when you start working, doesn't matter. When you start, doesn't matter. What matters is what you accomplish in the hours you are working.
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0: What about us?
1: Let's talk nostalgia for a moment. The latest recording industry data shows that more than half of all physical music sold today is on vinyl.
2: Yep.
1: Polaroid filed for bankruptcy in 2001. Now it's thriving again.
2: Yep.
1: And instead of upgrading to the latest smartphone, a lot of people are buying dumb phones like the flip phones. People are going back to old school video games that don't require the internet to be played. People don't want other people stealing their data.
2: It's not just they don't want other people stealing their data. They just don't want to. There's this expectation that we are connected and findable 24/7.
1: Yeah, yeah.
2: And that's cool. That's great. And I understand the upside to that. But also, do you remember? I remember, we had pagers when I was a teenager. But there was this thing. The first time you leave the house and you're going somewhere and you don't have to check in until later that night and driving your own car.
1: Amazing.
2: The first time you do that is a different kind of freedom that nobody gets to experience nowadays. And so I think untethering yourself from the smartphone and just saying, I'm going to get that old Nokia brick.
1: Yes.
2: It costs $200 and lasts for a lifetime.
1: Yep.
2: I'm going to get that thing and I'm not going to worry about it. That is the dream. And a little bit of like, you know, there's a little bit of loss in the sound of vinyl, right? There's a little bit of a hiss. There's a little bit of this and that. And that vintage sound kind of reminds us that everything isn't perfect and digital and sterile all the time.
1: Yeah. Nostalgia. It's happening. 94.3 Light FM.

0: Okay, real quickly, my intelligent friends, here's an easy way to boost your willpower. Just wait for 1/20th of a second. A study in psychological science has found that that's about how long it takes after a craving first strikes for your brain to decide whether you're making a healthy choice or not. And that minuscule amount of time, it allows you to weigh the pros and cons of taking that first bite of chocolate cake, for example. It helps overcome your natural impulse to eat it immediately. Your first thought is about taste. The second thought is about health. So just give yourself another split second before you reach for your fork, and you may be able to resist temptation. Let me know how that goes.
1: IFYL. The intelligence for your life.
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0: the lessons I've learned.
1: So most people know stress causes headaches, right? But not just in the way you think, because stress can also hurt you when it suddenly goes away. Ooh. Let's say when you finally finish an important project and breathe that first huge sigh of relief. Research from Roosevelt Hospital in New York shows the sudden drop in stress hormones will change your brain chemistry in a way that triggers so-called letdown headaches. It's the same reason you get sick when you finally go on vacation. That leisure sickness, as it's called, happens because the stress from work primes our body to tackle whatever comes our way. But once we relax, well, our immune system stands down, leaving us vulnerable to infections and headaches. So try to manage your stress while it's happening. You can try taking a 5-minute break every hour, meditate, go for a brisk walk during that time. That will stabilize your stress and significantly lower your stress for both tension headaches and those letdown headaches.
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17: Here's the Light FM weatherology forecast. Mainly clear skies with fog at times, tonight with lows around 55. High of 79, tomorrow bright sunshine develops with fog in spots early. Lows level off around 55, tomorrow night clear skies. Sunshine expected Friday with daytime highs approaching 82. 85 Saturday. I'm meteorologist Jennifer Wojcicki. Get weather anytime by using your Light FM app. Currently it's 78 degrees.
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